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0: Wish You Well by Vincent Mason on today's Best Country, B103. We've got your No Talk Triple Play coming in just a few moments, but first... 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Good luck on Friday to this week's qualifiers. That's Mulaney, Jenny, and Jackie, Judy, Cheryl, Mike, Sherry, Linda, Julie, and Sharon. It's the 2026 Beef Month giveaway, courtesy of Fairway in Nebraska City, Knapp Roofing, Bartlett Grain and Stella in Hamburg, the Southeast Nebraska Cattlemen's Association, and today's Best Country, B103. 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
0: 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Tonight, there's a chance of showers and thunderstorms after 4 a.m., cloudy with a low of around 65 degrees, south-southeast wind 5 to 10 miles per hour with gusts as high as 20 miles per hour. Tomorrow, the chance of showers and thunderstorms stay with us mainly before noon, high near 75 degrees, east-southeast wind 8 to 13 miles per hour, with gusts as high as 22. Tomorrow night, there's a 50% chance of showers and thunderstorms, mostly cloudy with a low of around 61 degrees, east-southeast wind with gusts as high as 18 miles per hour. Saturday, the 50% chance of showers and thunderstorms stay with us before 1 p.m., mostly cloudy with a high near 79, east-southeast wind 8 to 15 miles per hour, with gusts as high as 25. That's been your AccuWeather forecast on today's Best Country. We've got more country music coming your way. 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

0: Today's Best Country, B103, with A Little Bit of Life by Craig Morgan. And before that, Who's That Man by Toby Keith. We've got 30 minutes of continuous country coming your way, but first, let's take a look at the Community Notebook.
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0: Your community notebook is brought to you by Nebraska City Utilities. Nebraska City Utilities wants to remind you that it's time to get your required lawn sprinkler backflow tested to ensure proper safety for you as well as the public water system. The Morton James Public Library has a summer reading kickoff party at 10 a.m. on Monday, June 1st. They'll have face painting, dinosaur activities, and a photo station with a guest dinosaur, all for free. 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

0: I'm Already There by Lone Star on today's Best Country, B103. We've got your No Talk Triple Play coming in just a few moments, but first... 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
0: 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Tonight, there's a chance of showers and thunderstorms after 4 a.m., cloudy with a low of around 65 degrees, south-southeast wind 5 to 10 miles per hour with gusts as high as 20. Tomorrow, the chance of showers and thunderstorms stay with us mainly before noon. High near 75 degrees, east-southeast wind 8 to 13 miles per hour with gusts as high as 22. Tomorrow night, there's a 50% chance of showers and thunderstorms, mostly cloudy with a low of around 61 degrees, east-southeast wind with gusts as high as 18 miles per hour. Saturday, there's still a 50% chance of showers and thunderstorms, but before 1 p.m. this time. Mostly cloudy with a high near 79 degrees, east-southeast wind 8 to 15 miles per hour with gusts as high as 25. That's been your AccuWeather forecast on today's Best Country.
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0: 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Before that, She Never Lets It Go to Her Heart by Tim McGraw. We've got 30 minutes of continuous country coming your way, but first, let's take a look at the Community Notebook.
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0: 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Humanities Nebraska presents the Songs and Melodies of England, Ireland, Scotland, and Wales, performed by Chris Sayer. Chris will use a variety of instruments like the accordion, guitar, mandolin, musical saw, and dulcimer to explore music from across the pond with memorable ballads and humorous ditties. 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
4: Fox News, I'm Tom Rigotti. Vice President J.D. Vance tells reporters at Joint Base Andrews it's hard to say exactly when or if President Trump will sign a memorandum of understanding between the U.S. and Iran, which would extend the ceasefire for 60 days.
5: If you compare the conflict now to where it was 5-6 weeks ago, I think the president's ceasefire is very much holding.
4: Vance earlier spoke at the commencement ceremonies of the U.S. Air Force Academy. Crews have found the bodies of six workers who were missing and presumed dead today following a chemical tank rupture south of Tacoma, Washington.
6: In one of the deadliest U.S. workplace accidents in decades, a total of 11 people are known to have died. Those deaths are the result of a rupture in a paper mill tank that spilled over a 500,000 gallons of a destructive chemical mixture used to make paper Tuesday. Three people are still missing.
4: That's Fox's Joel Nadeau. 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

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Up next, George Strait looks at that easy down the road and says, easy come, easy go. I'm today's Best Country, B103.

0: George Burge featuring Luke Bryan with Ride, Ride, Ride on today's Best Country, B103. We've got your No Talk Triple Play coming in just a few moments, but first... 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
0: 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Call 402-873-5060. Tonight, there's a chance of showers and thunderstorms after 4 a.m. Cloudy with a low of around 65 degrees. South-southeast wind 5 to 10 miles per hour with gusts as high as 20. Tomorrow, the chance of showers and thunderstorms stay with us, mainly before noon. High near 75 degrees, east-southeast wind 8 to 13 miles per hour, with gusts as high as 22. Tomorrow night, a 50% chance of showers and thunderstorms, mostly cloudy, with a low of around 61 degrees. East-southeast wind with gusts as high as 18 miles per hour. Saturday, there's still a 50% chance of showers and thunderstorms, this time before 1 p.m., mostly cloudy with a high near 79, east-southeast wind 8 to 15 miles per hour with gusts as high as 25. That's been your AccuWeather forecast on today's Best Country. 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

0: Lights Come On by Jason Aldean on today's Best Country, B103. 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

by Luke Combs on today's Best Country, B103. I'm your pal Al, joining you on this Thursday night. Thanks for tuning in. We've got more of today's Best Country coming your way with songs like Chevy Silverado by Bailey Zimmerman and One Thing at a Time by Morgan Wallen. But up next, it's God Bless Texas by Little Texas on today's Best Country, B103.

B103 with Chevy Silverado by Bailey Zimmerman. Up next, Josh Turner floats on a crazy idea, a weird hypothetical even. What if he was your man on today's Best Country, B103?

0: Rascal Flatts is praying for daylight on today's Best Country, B103. We've got your No Talk Triple Play coming in just a few moments, but first... 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
0: 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Tonight, there's a chance of showers and thunderstorms after 4 a.m., cloudy with a low of around 65 degrees, south-southeast wind 5 to 10 miles per hour with gusts as high as 20. Tomorrow, the chance of showers and thunderstorms stay with us, mainly before noon. High near 75 degrees, east-southeast wind 8 to 13 miles per hour with gusts as high as 22. Tomorrow night, there's a 50% chance of showers and thunderstorms, mostly cloudy with a low of around 61. East-southeast wind with gusts as high as 18 miles per hour. Saturday, there's a 50% chance of showers and thunderstorms before 1 p.m., mostly cloudy with a high near 79, east-southeast wind 8 to 15 miles per hour with gusts as high as 25. That's been your AccuWeather forecast on today's Best Country. We've got more country music coming your way. 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

0: Today's Best Country, B103 with Country and She Knows It by Luke Bryan. And before that, I Hope You're Happy Now by Carly Pierce and Lee Bryce. We've got 30 minutes of continuous country coming your way, but first, let's take a look at the Community Notebook. B103 Community Notebook. 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Found a perfect spot for a new shade tree and don't want to be left in the dark? Nebraska City Utilities wants to remind you of buried gas and power lines, so be sure to call 811 before you dig. The Nebraska City Middle School will host Wildlife Encounters on Tuesday, June 9th at 10 a.m. Meet animal ambassadors and learn a number of animal facts. No registration is needed for this free event. That's Tuesday, June 9th at 9:09 First Corso. 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
0: It's always on 5 in Margaritaville, come to think of it.
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0: That was MacArthur by Say It With Me, folks. Hardy, Eric Church, Morgan Wallen, and Tim McGraw on today's Best Country, B103. We've got your No Talk Triple Play coming in just a few moments, but first. 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
1: 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News Channel Nebraska is not responsible for lost or delayed mail, telephone failures, or for email system malfunctions causing a contestant to lose a chance to participate. Employees of News Channel Nebraska and their immediate family members are not eligible to win. Winners are responsible for any and all taxes associated with winning the prize and must sign a W-9 form before receiving any prize valued at over $600. Management will have sole discretion to decide any questions concerning the interpretation of rules governing the promotion and the administration of the promotion, and such decision shall be final. News Channel Nebraska reserves a right to reject any incomplete or confusing guess and any guess not submitted in accordance with promotion rules. Participants will not have any expectation of privacy concerning the information submitted or the announcement of winners. Prizes will be held for a minimum of 60 days for their winner, and after that time, News Channel Nebraska has a right to redistribute those prize items. Thank you for taking part in our contest and for listening to today's Best Country B1. 103 and Odo County Country.
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0: 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Tonight, there's a chance of showers and thunderstorms after 4 a.m., cloudy with a low of around 65 degrees, south-southeast wind 5 to 10 miles per hour with gusts as high as 20. Tomorrow, the chance of showers and thunderstorms stay with us, mainly before noon, high near 75 degrees, east-southeast wind 8 to 13 miles per hour with gusts as high as 22. Tomorrow night, there's a 50% chance of showers and thunderstorms, mostly cloudy with a low of around 61, east-southeast wind with gusts as high as 18 miles per hour. Saturday, there's a 50% chance of showers and thunderstorms before 1 p.m., mostly cloudy with a high near 79, east-southeast wind 8 to 15 miles per hour, with gusts as high as 25. That's been your AccuWeather forecast on today's Best Country. We've got more country music coming your way. 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

0: A little bit of chicken fried on today's Best Country, B103. And before that, Life's a Dance by John Michael Montgomery. We've got 30 minutes of continuous country coming your way, but first, let's take a look at the Community Notebook.
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0: 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The next edition of Saturday with a Soldier is slated for Saturday, June 13th from 10 a.m. to 4 p.m. at the MRB Lewis and Clark Visitor Center in Nebraska City. 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Kids can dress up and try tomahawk throwing. Saturday with a Soldier is the second Saturday of each month through October. That's going to do it for me for tonight, but remember, you can always stay up to date with what's happening on River Country on
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2: Chance of thunderstorms overnight, otherwise overcast skies. Lows dip down to about 65. Winds out of the southeast, 5 to 10 miles per hour. Cloudy skies, Friday, thunderstorms likely, high of 75. Overcast, Friday night, chance for storms, 61. Upper 70s, Saturday, with a chance for storms. Turning warmer, Sunday, with highs in the low 80s. Storms continue. I'm weatherology meteorologist Laura Lockwood on News Channel Nebraska. Currently, it's 69 degrees.

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1: 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It'll get down for a base hit.
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4: Chance of rain showers overnight. Otherwise, cloudy skies expected. Lows of a low around 65. Southeasterly winds 5 to 10 miles per hour. Cloudy skies expected Friday. Thunderstorms likely 75. Lows around 63 Friday night. Slight chance for storms. Upper 70s Saturday with a chance for storms. Turning warmer Sunday with highs in the mid-80s. Chance for storms continues. I'm weatherology meteorologist Laura Lockwood on News Channel Nebraska. Currently 69.
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He left his fortune to some guy he barely knew. His kids were mad as hell.

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0: Our News Channel Nebraska team and meteorologists in the Weatherology Weather Center work around the clock to keep you informed when severe weather threatens our communities. 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
3: Chance of rain showers overnight. Otherwise, cloudy skies expected. Lows level off around 65. Southeasterly winds 5 to 10 miles per hour. Cloudy skies expected Friday. Thunderstorms likely 75. Lows around 63. Friday night, slight chance for storms. Upper 70s Saturday with a chance for storms. Turning warmer Sunday with highs in the mid 80s. Chance for storms continues. I'm weatherology meteorologist Laura Lockwood on News Channel Nebraska. Currently 69.

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1: he's down the sideline. 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
0: Volleyball.
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0: Basketball.
1: Went with the strip from Thomas Ragland.
0: And baseball.
1: Line shot out towards right center field. It'll get down for a base
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4: Cloudy overnight with a chance for storms. Lows around 65. Southeast winds 5 to 10 miles per hour. Overcast Friday. Thunderstorms likely. Highs around 75. Cloudy Friday night. Slight chance of thunderstorms 63. Upper 70s Saturday with a chance of thunderstorms. Turning warmer Sunday with highs in the mid-80s. Chance for storms continues. I'm weatherology meteorologist Laura Lockwood on News Channel Nebraska. Right now, it's 69 degrees.
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5: News Channel Nebraska AccuWeather.
6: Cloudy overnight with a chance for storms. Lows around 65. Southeast winds 5 to 10 miles per hour. Overcast Friday. Thunderstorms likely. Highs around 75. Cloudy Friday night. Slight chance of thunderstorms 63. Upper 70s Saturday with a chance of thunderstorms. Turning warmer Sunday with highs in the mid-80s. Chance for storms continues. I'm weatherology meteorologist Laura Lockwood on News Channel Nebraska. Right now, 68.

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6: News Channel Nebraska AccuWeather.
7: Thunderstorms likely overnight, otherwise cloudy skies expected. Lows level off around 65. Winds out of the southeast 5 to 10 miles per hour. Cloudy skies expected again Friday. Thunderstorms likely. Daytime highs approaching 75. Slight chance for storms. Friday night, lows level off around 63. Overcast skies. Chance for storms Saturday and Sunday. I'm weatherology meteorologist Laura Lockwood on News Channel Nebraska. Currently 68.
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1: News Channel Nebraska AccuWeather.
2: Thunderstorms likely overnight, otherwise cloudy skies expected. Lows level off around 65. Winds out of the southeast, 5 to 10 miles per hour. Cloudy skies expected again Friday. Thunderstorms likely. Daytime highs approaching 75. Slight chance for storms. Friday night, lows level off around 63. Overcast skies. Chance for storms Saturday and Sunday. I'm weatherology meteorologist Laura Lockwood on News Channel Nebraska. Currently 70.

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4: Thunderstorms likely overnight, otherwise cloudy skies expected. Lows level off around 65. Winds out of the southeast 5 to 10 miles per hour. Cloudy skies expected again Friday. Thunderstorms likely. Daytime highs approaching 75. Slight chance for storms Friday night. Lows level off around 63. Overcast skies. Chance for storms Saturday and Sunday. I'm weatherology meteorologist Laura Lockwood on News Channel Nebraska. Currently 70.
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Cloudy skies expected today, with storms likely. Daytime highs approaching 75. Winds out of the southeast, 8 to 15 miles per hour. Cloudy skies expected again tonight. Slight chance for storms. Lows level off around 63. Chance for storms tomorrow, 80. Temperatures a bit above average Sunday and Monday, with highs in the mid-80s. Thunderstorms both days. I'm weatherology meteorologist Laura Lockwood on News Channel Nebraska. Right now, it's 68 degrees.

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2: Cloudy skies expected today, with storms likely. Daytime highs approaching 75, winds out of the southeast, 8 to 15 miles per hour. Cloudy skies expected again tonight, slight chance for storms, lows level off around 63. Chance for storms tomorrow, 80. Temperatures a bit above average, Sunday and Monday, with highs in the mid-80s. Thunderstorms both days. I'm weatherology meteorologist Laura Lockwood on News Channel Nebraska. Right now, it's 68 degrees.
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There's Hardy and today's Best Country, B103 and B103.fm. A good Friday morning to you. That's right. Ben Root with you here just for a couple of hours. Then Tanya will take over. Although I will pop in on Facebook around 8 o'clock. Let's keep things going with the newest one here from Jason Aldean at B103.

0: Take Your Time. It's Sam Hunt right there on today's Best Country, B103, B103.fm, and Alexa, play B103 through that Alexa device of yours to boot. A beautiful Friday morning to you here on this, your 29th day of May, 2026. I, Ben Root, will be with you for a couple of hours on the air. I'll do a little appearance on Facebook. Maybe I'll come back on air as well, but I got to get out of here for maybe, hopefully, some golf in Auburn. We'll see what happens here with this weather forecast from the weatherology folks coming up here in just a few. Also on the horizon, we'll look at some ag info. It's not even on the horizon. It's like here. 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We've got a look at the forecast. We're going to check out that community notebook later this hour. We've got the number one song in the land from Cody Johnson coming up here in just a few. Also some Bailey Zimmerman with his new track. Local news starting up next hour. And of course, we'll find out who's walking away with our big Beef Month prize coming up here later on this morning as well. One more day of qualifying, though, between 6 and 8, just a two-hour time frame today. We'll play that cow sound effect again, and you want to call in and be one of the first four callers at 402-873-1170 when you hear that cow go moo. So keep your ears and your phone ready so you can be one of our last four qualifiers to potentially win some beef there from Fairway in Nebraska City. Thanks to the Southeast Nebraska Cattlemen's Association, Knapp Roofing, as well as Bartlett Grain and Hamburg and Stella. All right, we're going to come back here with the forecast after the agribusiness news right here at B103.
1: Fertilizer Investigation. Hello, everyone. I'm Mark Dorenkamp with Agribusiness News on Brownfield. 100 years ago, our founders had a vision that transformed the future of agriculture, and we've been innovating ever since. See how it all started at pioneer.com/100. The Federal Trade Commission is launching a formal investigation into possible anti-competitive behavior in the U.S. fertilizer industry. Bradley Shad with the Missouri Corn Growers Association says unfair practices have caused farmers to pay a higher price for fertilizer.
2: What happened whenever we went into Iran, immediately overnight, the prices jumped. There was no warehouse change whatsoever at that point in time across the Midwest, but yet fertilizer prices jumped. We've got other farmers that they couldn't even get a price on the fertilizer that was actually already in the barn at the retail location.
1: He tells Brownfield the investigation could provide enough information to bring a case against the U.S. fertilizer industry and help farmers.
2: This isn't a short-term deal. This is going to take many years to get through and do the investigative process, but we're excited and happy that the FTC is finally doing this.
1: A Southeast Kansas farmer says extreme weather swings have created widespread variability for crop conditions. Ben Beller says his corn finally received much-needed moisture and conditions have improved.
3: We just went a whole entire month without a rain, and here in the last week we've gotten just shy of 3 inches of rain.
1: But he tells Brownfield soybeans were under significant drought stress.
3: A lot of guys have gotten planted early right now, and I've heard of some replants already, and that's kind of been something we're keeping an eye on.
1: Eastern Iowa farmer Dave Walton says he was able to finish up his spring planting season about 2 weeks ago.
4: Kind of everything went in a hurry. We got rained out early, and when it dried off, it just started and didn't quit.
1: He tells Brownfield he has some concerns about emergence.
4: Beans took longer to get out of the ground than they normally do, and once they got out, they're just kind of standing still. This heat that we're getting this week should really help them out, but that week of 50s and low 60s, sure didn't help the emergence.
1: June looks to be a busy month for a farmer in southeast Minnesota. Brennan Toquam grows corn and soybeans near Blooming Prairie and says he plans to side dress corn later this month.
5: Be a Y drop, put it on our Hagee sprayer. My goal is to always be done by the 4th of July. It doesn't always happen, but done with corn post, bean post, and Y dropping by the 4th of July.
1: And U.S. ethanol stocks swelled over the past week. The U.S. Energy Information Administration says the domestic supply was the largest in almost a month at 25 million barrels, rising 93,000 on the week and 690,000 on the year. The year-over-year gain is linked to a generally faster rate of production. I'm Mark Dorenkamp with Brownfield Ag News.
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10: Cloudy skies expected today with storms likely. Daytime highs approaching 75, winds out of the southeast 8 to 15 miles per hour. Cloudy skies expected again tonight. Slight chance for storms. Lows of a low around 63. Chance for storms tomorrow, 80. Temperatures a bit above average Sunday and Monday with highs in the mid-80s. Thunderstorms both days. I'm weatherology meteorologist Laura Lockwood on News Channel Nebraska. Currently 67.

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There's Cody Johnson and The Fall on today's Best Country, B103, and streaming out there, B103.fm. We're not even in the summertime yet, so I don't know about The Fall. But I do know that this is Garth Brooks, Ask Me How I Know. That's the name of the song, Don't Actually Ask Me. Actually, it does say right here, so that's how I know. You still

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0: All right, looking at that Community Notebook here as we wind down our 5 o'clock hour, courtesy of Ambassador Health, your local family-owned leader in post-hospital rehabilitation and long-term care. On Monday, Morton James Public Library is going to have their summer reading kickoff party. That's right. That's at 10 o'clock on Monday morning. Getting ready for a whole lot of fun reading this summer. 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
6: Cloudy skies expected today, with storms likely. Daytime highs approaching 75, winds out of the southeast, 8 to 15 miles per hour. Cloudy skies expected again tonight, slight chance for storms, lows level off around 63. Chance for storms tomorrow, 80. Temperatures a bit above average, Sunday and Monday, with highs in the mid-80s. Thunderstorms both days. I'm weatherology meteorologist Laura Lockwood on News Channel Nebraska. Currently 67.

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2: News. I'm CJ Pop with the framework for a potential deal between the U.S. and Iran, waiting for the green light from President Trump.
3: If a memorandum of understanding is approved, it would mean a 60-day ceasefire extension, the Strait of Hormuz reopened, and Iran committing to dropping any ambitions of possessing a nuclear weapon.
2: Ashley Webster of the Fox Business Network in Tel Aviv. An explosive-laden Russian drone slams into an apartment building in Romania today, injuring two people. Moscow was targeting a nearby Ukrainian port. NATO's leader Mark Rutte describing Russia's behavior as reckless and a danger to us all. New York City's first Muslim mayor, that's Zohar Mamdani, confirms he's not going to Sunday's Israel Day parade. He's the first mayor to skip the event since it started in 1964. Mamdani is a critic of Israel's government. 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
8: Thank you. Good morning. Two separate cases alleging sexual assault in Fall City have been filed in county court. Blake Rolfe, 20, of Rillo, is charged with sexual assault September 11th. An arrest affidavit says an investigator questioned Rolfe about sexual contact with a 15-year-old at a Fall City residence. A $100,000 bond was set. In a separate case, Jacob Kreitzer, 47, of Fall City, is charged with sexual assault May 8th. An arrest affidavit says Kreitzer called police to say he had sex with an asleep woman without consent. A bond of $750,000 was set in county court. Robert Moyer, 49, is charged in Richardson County with a resisting arrest and habitual criminal on May 19th. A Richardson County Sheriff's Office affidavit says Moyer appeared in the district court for a child support hearing. Following the hearing, a deputy informed Moyer he would be arrested on two separate arrest warrants. The affidavit says Moyer did not comply with the deputy's orders even after a stun gun was drawn. He was not taken into custody until Sheriff Rick Hardesty arrived. Arthur Waldrop, 57, of Lincoln, is charged with possession and driving under suspension May 12th. A sheriff's deputy stopped Waldrop on Highway 75 and told the court he found six plastic bags with methamphetamine. Over 3 years ago, the Auburn Chamber of Commerce announced fabulous news that the city had been awarded a $435,000 grant for downtown revitalization. But now the state says the grant is closed due to lack of activity. Building owner Ruth Haywood said the city should not be facing losing $400,000. She says she has had projects for brick repair ready to go since the grant was awarded in 2022, but the city has only had its sights on the buildings across the street from her, including what Mayor Chris Erickson describes as Auburn's premier historic building.
9: We had
0: have some hiccups with the previous owner of the 923 Central Avenue building. We do have new owners now. We were in the process of getting bids to do those repairs, and then we had the unfortunate semi-accident that hit the back side of that building, which kind of slowed things down. We're hoping to get an extension from the Nebraska Department of Economic Development for the grant fundings to finish that grant.
8: Haywood said she is filing a formal complaint with the state based on the city's refusal to move on to her building projects.
9: As far as the other benefits, it's an investment to our investment. So when we have those state awarded funds, we want to make sure that we do use them in a timely fashion.
8: She says when a private building owner chooses not to participate in the program, the city should move on to other applicants. Instead, she said, the city leaders strategize to buy the building themselves and set the state funds on the shelf.
9: I think there's been a lag in the utilization or implementation of the grant funds. I think there was lack of program management.
8: Erickson said the JEO study set the priority buildings on the east side of the intersection rather than the west side, where Haywood claims to have had bids in hand.
0: We just wanted to have that building under local control so we could go ahead and get the improvements done. I think we'll be able to secure that extension to be able to finish that building at 923 now that we have that under control of an entity that is willing to work to get those repairs finished.
8: Haywood says the grant was in peril even before the building was hit by the truck, and now the damage is likely to put the project outside the time frame, even if the state reconsiders and extends the grant period another year. The Iowa primary election is scheduled Tuesday, June 2nd. The Republican ballot includes 5 candidates for governor and 2 for state auditor. Local races include 4 candidates seeking the Republican nomination for County Board of Supervisors. Nebraska City Tourism and Commerce is organizing a citywide garage sale June 5th through the 7th. NCTC describes the event as one of the city's most anticipated summer shopping weekends. The Auburn Chamber of Commerce announced the citywide garage sales also June 5th through the 6th. The river stage is at 10 feet. From the News Channel Nebraska Newsroom, I'm Dan Swanson.
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11: Cloudy skies expected today with storms likely. Daytime highs approaching 75. Winds out of the southeast 8 to 15 miles per hour. Cloudy skies expected again tonight. Slight chance for storms. Lows of aloft around 63. Chance for storms tomorrow, 80. Temperatures a bit above average Sunday and Monday with highs in the mid-80s. Thunderstorms both days. I'm weatherology meteorologist Laura Lockwood on News Channel Nebraska. Currently 67.
7: That's a look at the forecast from our Weatherology Weather Center. More details on what's to come weather-wise shortly. Right now, though, we have our Pledge of Allegiance recited by Allison and Natalie today. And then George Jones with a classic patriotic salute tune. 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
12: I pledge allegiance to the flag of the United States of America and to the republic for which it stands, one nation under God, indivisible, with liberty and justice for all.

0: Look, moving on. Hate how you look. That's a visit from Josh Ross on today's Best Country, B103 and B103.fm as well. All right, getting on through the music here on your Finally Friday, and our final hour together today, kind of. I'll be on Facebook here in a little bit, and also maybe I'll hang around a little bit in the 7 o'clock hour. I got some stuff to work on before heading down to Auburn here in a bit. Let's get this hour going with the good news stories here and start your day off right as you get ready to move on into the weekend. Let's start off with a rescue dog story. This dog in New Zealand became a hero after rescuing its owner from a house fire. If I'm not mistaken, dogs in New Zealand, they run in circles the opposite way. Is that right? Anyways, apparently a guy was sleeping. The dog bit him. Normally you'd think that's a bad thing, but did this to wake him up before the fire spread. And the guy was able to escape with only minor injuries. Home was destroyed, though. Officials say the guy probably wouldn't have survived, though, if the dog hadn't rescued him. So kudos to that dog. And how about this? I'm not so sure how I feel about this. A woman who is 108 years old. 108 in Delaware just renewed her driver's license. Yes, she renewed it, and you know how driver's licenses aren't like year by year. She is approved to drive until she's 115. I'm assuming they tested her appropriately, right? I sure hope so. Her name is Susan Brown, and her middle name is actually Young. Susan Young Brown. Hey, I guess she's staying young, literally. And young enough to drive still. Wow. She says she is regularly exercising and maintains a daily routine to keep her around this long. So kudos to her. All right, more music's on the way in a bit. Going to roll out and check the forecast. And we got George Burge on the way right here on B103.
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6: Cloudy skies expected today, with storms likely. Daytime highs approaching 75, winds out of the southeast, 8 to 15 miles per hour. Cloudy skies expected again tonight, slight chance for storms, lows level off around 63. Chance for storms tomorrow, 80. Temperatures a bit above average Sunday and Monday with highs in the mid-80s. Thunderstorms both days. I'm weatherology meteorologist Laura Lockwood on News Channel Nebraska. Currently 67.

0: Thunder. So those Cowboys songs right there from George Burge on today's Best Country, B103, B103.fm, and through your Alexa device, Alexa Play B103 as well. Hoping you're having a great one here as we get through our 6 o'clock hour right now. Got your news coming up in just a few. Ag Info in the back half of the hour. And that new one with Hardy, Eric Church, Morgan Wallen, Tim McGraw, all coming up in just a few. Yeah, that's all in one song. So that's on the way in the back half of the hour, along with some Ag Info. And on the way next Wednesday, it is a whole lot of fun to be had at No Limit Power here in Nebraska City. And some excitement. We're going to be out there giving you a very special announcement you don't want to miss. Plus, we will bring our bee out there. That's right. I can't remember what our mascot's name is. We had a name for him, and then he hasn't made an appearance for a while, and now I forgot it. And I'm not the only one. We are all asking each other, what did we name the mascot again? I don't know. We're not talking about Bigsby, not the big blow-up bee, but the one that, you know, helped out during Trail of Treats and was in the parade last year for Arbor Day. Now none of us remembers what the name of our mascot is. That's not good. But at least I'm not alone. But No Limit Power, big customer appreciation event coming up next Wednesday, 3 to 5:30. They're going to have a lot of great stuff like games, prizes, food and drinks, and even demo rides. That's awesome. And the announcement from us. So stop on out, 6543 J Road in Nebraska City next Wednesday. And you can watch the announcement on our Facebook page as well if you can't make it. All right, back into it. We got a check of the news when we return right here on B103.
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0: 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Gonna bring you some music here from Hardy and the gang and just a few. The Hardy Boys, I think, is what I called them at one point. I feel like that's kind of fitting. 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
5: Thank you. Good morning. Two separate cases alleging sexual assault in Falls City have been filed in county court. Blake Rolfe, 20, of Rillo, is charged with sexual assault September 11th. An arrest affidavit says that an investigator questioned Rolfe about sexual contact with a 15-year-old at a Falls City residence. A $100,000 bond was set. In a separate case, Jacob Kreitzer, 47, of Falls City, is charged with sexual assault May 8th. An arrest affidavit says Kreitzer called police to say he had sex with an asleep woman without consent. A bond of $750,000 was set in county court. Robert Moyer, 49, is charged in Richardson County with resisting arrest and habitual criminal on May 19th. A Richardson County Sheriff's Office affidavit says Moyer appeared in the district court for a child support hearing. Following the hearing, a deputy informed Moyer he would be arrested on two separate arrest warrants. The affidavit says Moyer did not comply with the deputy's orders even after a stun gun was drawn. He was not taken into custody until Sheriff Rick Hardesty arrived. Arthur Waldrop, 57, of Lincoln, is charged with possession and driving under suspension May 12th. A sheriff's deputy stopped Waldrop on Highway 75 and told the court he found six plastic bags with methamphetamine. Over 3 years ago, the Auburn Chamber of Commerce announced fabulous news that the city had been awarded a $435,000 grant for downtown revitalization. But now the state says the grant is closed due to lack of activity. Building owner Ruth Haywood said the city should not be facing losing $400,000. She says she has had projects for brick repair ready to go since the grant was awarded in 2022, but the city has only had its sights on the buildings across the street from her, including what Mayor Chris Erickson describes as Auburn's premier historic building.
6: We did have some hiccups with the previous owner of the 923 Central Avenue building. We do have new owners now. We were in the process of getting bids to do those repairs, and then we had the unfortunate semi-accident that hit the backside of that building, which kind of slowed things down. We're hoping to get an extension from the Nebraska Department of Economic Development for the grant fundings to finish that grant.
5: Haywood said she is filing a formal complaint with the state based on the city's refusal to move on to her building projects.
7: As far as the other benefits, it's an investment to our investment. So when we have those state awarded funds, we want to make sure that we do use them in a timely fashion.
5: She says when a private building owner chooses not to participate in the program, the city should move on to other applicants. Instead, she said, the city leaders strategize to buy the building themselves and set the state funds on the shelf.
7: I think there's been a lag in the utilization or implementation of the grant funds. I think there was lack of program management.
5: Erickson said the JEO study set the priority buildings on the east side of the intersection rather than the west side, where Haywood claims to have had bids in hand.
6: We just wanted to have that building under local control so we could go ahead and get the improvements done. I think we'll be able to secure that extension to be able to finish that building at 923 now that we have that under control of an entity that is willing to work to get those repairs finished.
5: Haywood says the grant was in peril even before the building was hit by the truck, and now the damage is likely to put the project outside the time frame, even if the state reconsiders and extends the grant period another year. The Iowa primary election is scheduled Tuesday, June 2nd. The Republican ballot includes five candidates for governor and two for state auditor. Local races include four candidates seeking the Republican nomination for County Board of Supervisors. Nebraska City Tourism and Commerce is organizing a citywide garage sale June 5th through the 7th. NCTC describes the event as one of the city's most anticipated summer shopping weekends. The Auburn Chamber of Commerce announced the citywide garage sales also June 5th through the 6th. The river stage is at 10 feet. From the News Channel Nebraska Newsroom, I'm Dan Swanson.
0: 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Shirley A. Obermeyer, age 86 of Syracuse, passed away Tuesday, May 26th at the Syracuse Hospital. Funeral services will be at 10:30 Saturday morning at Luther Memorial Church in Syracuse. That service will be live streamed on the Luther Memorial Church Nebraska YouTube page. Burial will follow at the Park Hill Cemetery in Syracuse. Visitation goes from 9 till 8 today, with family greeting friends from 6 till 8 this evening at the funeral home. Memorials are suggested to Luther Memorial Church. Arrangements will be handled by the Fussman Allen Harvey Funeral Home in Syracuse for Shirley A. Obermeyer. Roger Jr. M. Johnson, age 72, of Hastings, Nebraska, previously of Falls City and Yankton, South Dakota, passed away Monday, March 10th at his home. Celebration of life will be held from noon till 2 on Saturday at Winston Ray Funeral Home in the Hospitality Building in Yankton, with interment immediately following at Garden of Memories Cemetery in Yankton. Winston Ray Funeral Home's in charge of the arrangements for Roger Jr. M. Johnson. Julie K. Stuckenholtz, age 67, of Nebraska City, passed away Sunday, May 24th at her home, surrounded by her loving family. Visitation with the family will go from noon till 1 Saturday at Goody Mortuary, Nebraska City. Memorial service will be held at a later date. Memorials may be given to ALS in the Heartland, located in Omaha. Goody Mortuary, Nebraska City, is in charge of the arrangements for Julie K. Stuckenholtz. And Katerina Behrens, age 87, of Nebraska City, passed away Monday, May 25th at the Ambassador in Nebraska City. Graveside memorial service will be at 10 o'clock Monday morning at Wayuka Cemetery in Nebraska City. Goody Mortuary in Nebraska City is in charge of the arrangements for Katerina Behrens. For the full funeral listings and a complete obituary archive, head to newschannelnebraska.com.
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9: Chance for storms today, otherwise overcast skies. Highs level off around 75. Winds out of the southeast, 8 to 15 miles per hour. Cloudy skies expected again tonight. Slight chance for storms. Lows dip down to about 63. Cloudy skies expected tomorrow. Chance of thunderstorms. Daytime highs approaching 80. Slight chance of thunderstorms Sunday and Monday with highs in the mid-80s. I'm weatherology meteorologist Laura Lockwood on News Channel Nebraska. Currently 67.

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0: That's Hardy alongside Eric Church, Morgan Wallen, and Tim McGraw. MacArthur, right here on today's Best Country, B103. It's Ben Root here, and no, I am not a MacArthur. I am just Ben Root. We got your final commodity and livestock report due up in a matter of moments, thanks to B&C Truck and Tire Repair, providing 24-hour mobile heavy-duty truck repair and in-shop repair services for the tri-state area. 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As we make our way through the music here this morning, kudos to our trivia winner from yesterday on Thursday text trivia. Each Thursday, unless it's a holiday, like, you know, we won't do it on Thanksgiving or something, we give you a trivia question on the morning show early on, somewhere in 6 or 7 o'clock range, usually between 6 and 7. 6-7, is that still a thing? Anyways, sometime here this hour I would give you a trivia question and ask you to text in the answer before 9:45. Do so and get that question correct, get the right answer for it, and you're eligible to win $10 in Nebraska Lottery Scratchers. So give it a shot each Thursday morning by texting the answer to the question of 402-873-1170. And at the end of the morning show, around 9:50, I pick a winner at random. That winner gets $10 to Scratchers. Easy as that. We call it Thursday Text Trivia. I post the question also on our Facebook page, although I do turn off the comments there because I don't want you posting the answer there because you're not eligible to win there, and then you'll give it away to everybody. So it's a text thing. It's better that way. All right, more music's on the way from Luke Combs after we roll in this final commodity and livestock report right here at B103.
1: Soybeans and corn are higher Thursday. Cattle finished lower and hogs closed mixed. I'm John Perkins with a Brownfield Market Update. Speed wins. That's why Stein is focused on delivering higher yielding genetics faster than the competition, and why they release more new Enlist E3 lines than any other company. Stein has yield. Soybeans are supported by short covering and technical buying. Contracts are around support levels while waiting for any new signs of new demand from China. U.S. weather looks mostly favorable for late planting and early development. July beans are up 9.25 to 11.94.5. August was 11.25 higher at 11.96. July bean meal is up 350 at 334.10. July soybean oil is 144 higher at 76.70. Corn was up on short covering and technical buying, monitoring U.S. planting and development conditions while waiting for the weekly export sales numbers, which are out on Friday morning. July was up 3.25 at 455 and three quarters. September was 4.5 higher at 464 and a quarter. And wheat was mixed. Traders have largely priced in the issues in the plains ahead of widespread winter wheat harvest activity. Wheat's also watching world planting and development weather. July Chicago was 1.5 higher at 624. July Kansas City was 4.5 lower at 665 and a quarter. July Minneapolis wheat on Thursday was down 3.5 cents at 677 and a quarter. Live and feeder cattle were lower ahead of widespread direct cash cattle business. Megan Grebner has more on that in just a bit. Also, box beef at midday was sharply lower. June live was down 167 at 249.75, and August was down $1.50 at 241. August feeders were 160 lower at 353.02. September feeders were down $1.55 at 350.25. And hogs were mixed on spread trade and the higher midday move in pork. June was down 62 at 96.97. July held at 102.12. Megan Grebner has that full look at the cash livestock markets after this brief break.
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4: A pretty quiet day for direct cash cattle trade activity. A few bids did surface at $253 live. Asking prices have been slow to develop. There were a handful of deals reported in Iowa on Wednesday, but it wasn't enough to establish an accurate price trend. The bulk of the week's business looks like it's going to hold out until sometime Friday. Box beef closed sharply lower with light demand for solid offerings. Choice down 240 at 392.32. Select was 371 lower at 385.58. Estimated cattle slaughter was 110,000 head. Cash hogs finished the day lower with a fairly light negotiated run. Barrows and gilts at the National Daily Direct down a dollar with a weighted average of 93.64. The Western Corn Belt had no comparison, but a weighted average of 93.87. Pork values closed higher, up 76 cents at 99.11. Hams, picnics, butts, and loins were all higher. And estimated hog slaughter was 476,000 head. I'm Megan Grebner for Brownfield.
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0: 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All right, I'm going to hand things off to Tanya here for the most part, for the rest of the way here on the morning show. I might be popping in here and there, but it'll be Tanya's to handle and enjoy her on the airwaves coming up here starting our 7 o'clock hour. On today's Best Country, B103. And a reminder, sometime before 8, we will play that Cow Moo. I'm going to let her do that. And we'll get 4 callers, our last 4 qualifiers for our Beef Month giveaway. And then around 8 o'clock, we will have our final Facebook Live, figuring out who our grand prize winner is, getting that $100 beef bundle from Fairway in Nebraska City. Thanks to the folks over there at Knapp Roofing, Bartlett Grain, and the Southeast Nebraska Cattlemen's Association. So, yeah, I did not play it this hour. That means coming up next hour, that cow will moo. All right, back at it with the news on the way in just a bit, right here on B103.
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11: News. I'm Gian Gelosi. The U.S. and Tehran have reached a tentative deal to extend the current ceasefire by 60 days after days of back-and-forth strikes.
12: Just yesterday, the U.S. intercepted 5 one-way attack drones launched by Iran and destroyed a 6th drone as it was about to launch. In return, Iran launched ballistic missiles and a drone at Kuwait, seemingly targeting a U.S. military base there.
11: Fox's Jeff Paul. The agreement still needs the president's signature. Rail service in and out of New York City paralyzed after an Amtrak train caught fire in a a tunnel.
8: Five railroad employees reportedly hurt. Fire officials say an engine on an Amtrak train went up in flames. Two of the injured employees are in serious condition. All New Jersey Transit, Long Island Railroad, and Amtrak train lines into Penn Station currently suspended.
11: Fox's Todd Pyro. 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
13: 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Now with that update, here's Dan Swanson. Hey, good morning, Dan.
14: Thank you. Good morning. Two separate cases alleging sexual assault in Falls City have been filed in county court. Blake Rolfe, 20, of Rillo, is charged with sexual assault September 11th. An arrest affidavit says an investigator questioned Rolfe about sexual contact with a 15-year-old at a Falls City residence. A $100,000 bond was set. In a separate case, Jacob Kreitzer, 47, of Falls City, is charged with sexual assault May 8th. An arrest affidavit says Kreitzer called police to say he had sex with an asleep woman without consent. A bond of $750,000 was set in county court. Robert Moyer, 49, is charged in Richardson County with a resisting arrest and habitual criminal on May 19th. A Richardson County Sheriff's Office affidavit says Moyer appeared in the district court for a child support hearing. Following the hearing, a deputy informed Moyer he would be arrested on two separate arrest warrants. The affidavit says Moyer did not comply with the deputy's orders even after a stun gun was drawn. He was not taken into custody until Sheriff Rick Hardesty arrived. Arthur Waldrop, 57, of Lincoln, is charged with possession and driving under suspension May 12th. A sheriff's deputy stopped Waldrop on Highway 75 and told the court he found six plastic bags with methamphetamine. Over 3 years ago, the Auburn Chamber of Commerce announced fabulous news that the city had been awarded a $435,000 grant for downtown revitalization. But now the state says the grant is closed due to lack of activity. Building owner Ruth Haywood said the city should not be facing losing $400,000. She says she has had projects for brick repair ready to go since the grant was awarded in 2022, but the city has only had its sights on the buildings across the street from her, including what Mayor Chris Erickson describes as Auburn's premier historic building.
15: We had have some hiccups with the previous owner of the 923 Central Avenue building. We do have new owners now. We were in the process of getting bids to do those repairs, and then we had the unfortunate semi-accident that hit the backside of that building, which kind of slowed things down. We're hoping to get an extension from the Nebraska Department of Economic Development for the grant fundings to finish that grant.
14: Haywood said she is filing a formal complaint with the state based on the city's refusal to move on to her building projects.
16: As far as the other benefits, it's an investment to our investment. So when we have those state awarded funds, we want to make sure that we do use them in a timely fashion.
14: She says when a private building owner chooses not to participate in the program, the city should move on to other applicants. Instead, she said, the city leaders strategize to buy the building themselves and set the state funds on the shelf.
16: I think there's been a lag in the utilization or implementation of the grant funds. I think there was lack of program management.
14: Erickson said the JEO study set the priority buildings on the east side of the intersection rather than the west side, where Haywood claims to have had bids in hand.
15: We just wanted to have that building under local control so we could go ahead and get the improvements done. I think we'll be able to secure that extension to be able to finish that building at 923 now that we have that under control of an entity that is willing to work to get those repairs finished.
14: Haywood says the grant was in peril even before the building was hit by the truck, and now the damage is likely to put the project outside the time frame, even if the state reconsiders and extends the grant period another year. The Iowa primary election is scheduled Tuesday, June 2nd. The Republican ballot includes 5 candidates for governor and 2 for state auditor. Local races include 4 candidates seeking the Republican nomination for County Board of Supervisors. Nebraska City Tourism and Commerce is organizing a citywide garage sale June 5th through the 7th. NCTC describes the event as one of the city's most anticipated summer shopping weekends. The Auburn Chamber of Commerce announced the citywide garage sales also June 5th through the 6th. The river stage is at 10 feet. From the News Channel Nebraska Newsroom, I'm Dan Swanson.
13: 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That is on your devices. Well, good morning, River Country. Tanya joining you here live in the Hive. Thanks to Ben for handing things over. Stay tuned. Later on, you might hear a strange farm animal noise, and that'll be your cue to call. That specific noise, a cow. That's right. So when you hear that cow call, make sure you give us a call here, and we'll see if you can be one of the 4 finalists as we then prepare to get our grand prize winner today. So looking forward to being a part of this. River Country coming up. More of today's best country music with Ella Langley. This one's called Be Her. 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

0: That's Jelly Rollin' Lainey Wilson with Save Me here on today's Best Country B103. River Country, it's my favorite thing to do, and that is celebrate. And so we got to talk about some birthdays. Unfortunately, there's no B103 Birthday Club members today. So if you're having a birthday today here in River Country, you need to make sure you join our B103 Birthday Club. We'll just give you a special shout out, and we'll also enter you in for a chance to win some special prizes from Valentino's. But we do have some celebrity birthdays to tell you about. You could be sharing your birthday with today. Carmelo Anthony, NBA star for the LA Lakers, turning 42 today. Mel B. Younger generation probably recognizes Mel B as America's Got Talent judge. Me personally, that's Scary Spice from the Spice Girls. Mel B turning 51 today. And here's one that you ever had that moment where you're like, wow, I was this year old when I found this out. Well, that just happened to me as I made a connection about somebody. Rupert Everett is turning 67 today. Plays Prince Charming in the Shrek movies. But he's also Julia Roberts' friend in My Best Friend's Wedding. Putting those two together just was mind-blowing for me there. Latoya Jackson, the second most talented Jackson, it says, turning 70 today. And oddly enough, the third most talented Jackson, Rebby Jackson, is turning 76 today. I didn't realize they shared a birthday either, so that's kind of cool. Well, something you can celebrate today, and I'm kind of curious about this one, might even give it a try myself. It's National Put a Pillow on Your Fridge Day. That's right, Put a Pillow on Your Fridge. It's meant to bring you prosperity and good fortune. I guess years and years ago, people actually used to put those pillows inside their fridge. They said that made the ritual work even better, but not everybody likes a chilly pillow or finds that comfortable. Those people are just crazy, if you ask me. Ben probably doesn't like a chilly pillow. We'll ask him about it, maybe. Well, River Country, I hope you find a reason to celebrate today. Maybe it's the fact you were looking forward to a little bit of rain. Maybe not. Well, we're going to talk about that forecast here in a little while. And also, River Country, make sure that you're staying tuned because we do have our May giveaway for Beef Month. There you go. I was trying to spit that out. It's our Beef Month giveaway. The number, as this is your final chance to qualify, that number you're going to want to call when you hear the cow moo will be 402-873-1170. Stay tuned. That will be coming up. Our Beef Month giveaway, courtesy of Fairway Nebraska City Knapp Roofing, Bartlett Grain and Stella in Hamburg, Southeast Nebraska Cattlemen's Association, and today's Best Country, B103. Your weather forecast is coming up next.
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0: All right, well, we did talk about, we got a little bit of little rain, little sprinkles here and there. It doesn't seem to be bothering the birds. They literally just ran into my window. I don't know what they're doing, dancing out here, enjoying the sprinkles, or while maybe it's not sprinkling. We do have a chance of showers today, about 70% chance of showers, cloudy conditions with a high near 75. Only a 30% chance of showers over the evening tonight at the low of 63. Tomorrow continues with the showers and thunderstorms being likely, a high near 80 and still mostly cloudy. I heard some lightning is more likely tomorrow. Our meteorologist in-house, Ben Root, told me that earlier. He's shaking his head, but he did. I'm not lying. Sunday, 30% chance of showers. Partly sunny, still high of 84 degrees, and then a low of 64. Chance of showers decreases, though, to start your work week next week with only about a 20% chance. Still in the lower 80s next week. I'm starting to feel like it's going to be summer here in River Country, and I'm loving every aspect of that. So high of 85 on Monday. Tuesday, Wednesday, 81 degrees, just partly sunny. I love that it says partly sunny, mostly cloudy. That part cracks me up. I love weather forecasts. They crack me up. 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Hey, Ben's standing right here. Ben, I got a joke for you. I do. I got a joke. This joke comes from Hannah because she's my joke person. Do I have the right microphone? No, I don't. I got to turn the program on. Now do I?
12: Okay.
0: There you are. All right. I got a joke for you, Ben. Are you ready?
12: As ready as I can be.
0: Okay. It's a knock-knock joke. Here we go.
12: Oh, boy.
0: Knock-knock.
12: Who's there?
0: Interrupting cow.
12: Interrupting.
0: River Country, you know what to do.

0: Little Big Town with Girl Crush here on River Country's B103. Well, River Country, you have given us your reaction, and I'm here to tell you all about it. Well, first of all, let me tell you, we did get our four finalists for this week's Beef Month giveaway. We got Matt, Susie, Jenny, and Mike calling in. So congratulations to them. They are four finalists for this week. We'll be doing a Facebook Live around 8 o'clock to find out which one of them gets to move into the championship bracket. And then we'll also do that on Facebook as well to get our grand prize winner, if I'm not wrong.
1: That's right. Okay. Well, I would call the four-day qualifiers.
0: Oh,
1: and then we'll get our fourth finalist. We'll go through the bracket. And then from the four finalists, one of those will win the $100 beef bundle from Fairway in Nebraska City. So, yeah, we'll do all that on Facebook here about 8 o'clock. So check it out live on Facebook, facebook.com/B103.fm.
0: And if you ask me, everybody's a winner, Ben.
1: Yeah, well.
0: Can't everybody be a winner?
1: They at least get their names on the board, the people that called in. So that's good news.
0: Okay.
1: So, yeah, I don't know. We don't have any other prizes. It's just a $100 beef bundle, so not everybody's technically a winner. But
0: if I could, okay. I'd let everybody win. That's why they don't let me do that part of the job. Jenny said, I just give it all away. We can't do that.
1: We're not going out of business here. We're not estate sale going on here.
0: All right. That's why I'm not in sales. Rural River Country, congratulations. Thanks so much for being a part of our Beef Month giveaway and also that River Country reaction. We had a National Paper Airplane we celebrated earlier this week. So we asked you, if you made a paper airplane, how would it fly? We got the results here. Crash took first place with 61%. I'm with you guys.
1: You're in the crash?
0: I am in the crash all day. I'd probably just throw the paper by itself. I wouldn't even try to fold it. But we have 35% saying okay, and 4% of River Country thought their plane would fly far. And I'm intrigued by that 4%. First of all, kudos to your confidence.
1: I'm surprised that's so low still. I don't know. I'm glad people were honest with themselves, first and foremost, and with us. But I'm surprised it is that few that think their plane would go that far. But, you know, if you haven't done it for a long time, I get it. I haven't done it for a long time, but I'm confident in okay, at least, because I did it a lot growing up. So.
0: I just feel like it's one of those lost art things. You know, it's kind of like writing letters. You
1: That's
0: know,
1: true.
0: And different things like that. I'll tell you, I did paper airplanes with a whole lot of kids, and they take it seriously. They take it very seriously.
1: There's a little competition going on?
0: Kind of.
1: Is there any wagering?
0: No.
1: Not that far. Okay,
0: no,
1: good.
0: No, can't do that.
1: That's a little much.
0: That is a lot. Jeez.
1: You never know.
0: Definitely in that. I think you're back in that 4% there, Ben, if you're going to wager on your airplane. Wow, that's intense.
1: Well, congrats to Tammy. Tammy was the one picked as our winner. She's got 10 bucks in scratchers, but hopefully she'll scratch those off and not try to form them into any sort of paper airplane, because that's not good paper
0: for a
1: paper airplane, scratchers.
0: It wouldn't fly better? Or is it because it's heavier?
1: I think it's too heavy, yeah. Not very foldable either. It would be kind of funky.
0: What if it's one of those like V shapes within like little wings? Isn't that a type of
1: paper
0: airplane?
1: Now you're sounding like Star Wars or something. I don't know. That's not going to fly very well in reality.
0: Unless and it has a that's pout. Why I've been the 61% of crash. Oh, man. Hey, River Country, stay tuned. We have a check of your local news coming up, as well as your funeral announcements. More Today's Best Country Music with Riley Green coming your way here on River Country's B103.
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0: 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And with that update, we hand it over to Dan Swanson. Good morning, Dan.
7: Thank you. Good morning. Two separate cases alleging sexual assault in Falls City have been filed in county court. Blake Rolfe, 20, of Rillo, is charged with sexual assault September 11th. An arrest affidavit says an investigator questioned Rolfe about sexual contact with a 15-year-old at a Falls City residence. A $100,000 bond was set. In a separate case, Jacob Kreitzer, 47, of Falls City, is charged with sexual assault May 8th. An arrest affidavit says Kreitzer called police to say he had sex with an asleep woman without consent. A bond of $750,000 was set in county court. Robert Moyer, 49, is charged in Richardson County with a resisting arrest and habitual criminal on May 19th. A Richardson County Sheriff's Office affidavit says Moyer appeared in the district court for a child support hearing. Following the hearing, a deputy informed Moyer he would be arrested on two separate arrest warrants. The affidavit says Moyer did not comply with the deputy's orders even after a stun gun was drawn. He was not taken into custody until Sheriff Rick Hardesty arrived. Arthur Waldrop, 57, of Lincoln, is charged with possession and driving under suspension May 12th. A sheriff's deputy stopped Waldrop on Highway 75 and told the court he found six plastic bags with methamphetamine. Over 3 years ago, the Auburn Chamber of Commerce announced fabulous news that the city had been awarded a $435,000 grant for downtown revitalization. But now the state says the grant is closed due to lack of activity. Building owner Ruth Haywood said the city should not be facing losing $400,000. She says she has had projects for brick repair ready to go since the grant was awarded in 2022, but the city has only had its sights on the buildings across the street from her, including what Mayor Chris Erickson describes as Auburn's premier historic building.
8: We had have some hiccups with the previous owner of the 923 Central Avenue building. We do have new owners now. We were in the process of getting bids to do those repairs, and then we had the unfortunate semi-accident that hit the back side of that building, which kind of slowed things down. We're hoping to get an extension from the Nebraska Department of Economic Development for the grant fundings to finish that grant.
7: Haywood said she is filing a formal complaint with the state based on the city's refusal to move on to her building projects.
9: As far as the other benefits, it's an investment to our investment. So when we have those state awarded funds, we want to make sure that we do use them in a timely fashion.
7: She says when a private building owner chooses not to participate in the program, the city should move on to other applicants. Instead, she said, the city leaders strategize to buy the building themselves and set the state funds on the shelf.
9: I think there's been a lag in the utilization or implementation of the grant funds. I think there was lack of program management.
7: Erickson said the JEO study set the priority buildings on the east side of the intersection rather than the west side, where Haywood claims to have had bids in hand.
8: We just wanted to have that building under local control so we could go ahead and get the improvements done. I think we'll be able to secure that extension to be able to finish that building at 923 now that we have that under control of an entity that is willing to work to get those repairs finished.
7: Haywood says the grant was in peril even before the building was hit by the truck, and now the damage is likely to put the project outside the time frame, even if the state reconsiders and extends the grant period another year. The Iowa primary election is scheduled Tuesday, June 2nd. The Republican ballot includes 5 candidates for governor and 2 for state auditor. Local races include 4 candidates seeking the Republican nomination for County Board of Supervisors. Nebraska City Tourism and Commerce is organizing a citywide garage sale June 5th through the 7th. NCTC describes the event as one of the city's most anticipated summer shopping weekends. The Auburn Chamber of Commerce announced the citywide garage sales also June 5th through the 6th. The River Stage is at 10 feet. From the News Channel Nebraska Newsroom, I'm Dan Swanson.
1: 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Shirley A. Obermeyer, age 86 of Syracuse, passed away Tuesday, May 26th at the Syracuse Hospital. Funeral services will be at 10:30 Saturday morning at Luther Memorial Church in Syracuse. That service will be live streamed on the Luther Memorial Church Nebraska YouTube page. Burial will follow at the Park Hill Cemetery in Syracuse. Visitation goes from 9 till 8 today with family greeting friends from 6 till 8 this evening at the funeral home. Memorials are suggested to Luther Memorial Church. Arrangements will be handled by the Fussman Allen Harvey Funeral Home in Syracuse for Shirley A. Obermeyer. Roger Jr. M. Johnson, age 72 of Hastings, Nebraska, previously of Falls City and Yankton, South Dakota, passed away Monday, March 10th at his home. Celebration of life will be held from noon till 2 on Saturday at Winston Ray Funeral Home in the Hospitality Building in Yankton, with interment immediately following at Garden of Memories Cemetery in Yankton. Winston Ray Funeral Homes in charge of the arrangements for Roger Jr. M. Johnson. Julie K. Stuckenholtz, age 67 of Nebraska City, passed away Sunday, May 24th at her home, surrounded by her loving family. Visitation with the family will go from noon till 1 Saturday at Goody Mortuary in Nebraska City. Memorial service will be held at a later date. Memorials may be given to ALS in the Heartland, located in Omaha. Goody Mortuary in Nebraska City is in charge of the arrangements for Julie K. Stuckenholtz. And Katarina Behrens, age 87 of Nebraska City, passed away Monday, May 25th at the Ambassador in Nebraska City. Graveside Memorial Service will be at 10 o'clock Monday morning at Wayuka Cemetery in Nebraska City. Goody Mortuary in Nebraska City is in charge of the arrangements for Katarina Behrens. For the full funeral listings and a complete obituary archive, head to newschannelnebraska.com.
0: Hey, Ben, thanks so much for helping out with those announcements. Like he said, you can always find out more of those at newschannelnebraska.com. Currently, we are looking for a high of around 75 degrees today. Cloudy conditions, 70% chance of precipitation, but says only about less than a tenth of an inch is expected. Tonight, a low of 63. Tomorrow, cloudy, high of 80, low of 64. And currently around River Country, we're sitting at 67 in Tecumseh, 68 in Auburn. Light rain at 68 in Falls City and overcast conditions at 69 in Plattsmouth and in Nebraska City. And right now, can't change my mind. I'm loving being here, River Country. Thanks for hanging out with me this morning. Here's Riley Green on B103.

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1: I'm Mark Dorenkamp with Agribusiness News on Brownfield. The Federal Trade Commission is launching a formal investigation into possible anti-competitive behavior in the U.S. fertilizer industry. Bradley Shad with the Missouri Corn Growers Association says the investigation could provide enough information to bring a case against the industry.
2: This isn't a short-term deal. This is going to take many years to get through and do the investigative process, but we're excited and happy that the FTC is finally doing this.
1: Eastern Iowa farmer Dave Walton tells Brownfield he has some concerns about emergence.
3: Beans took longer to get out of the ground than they normally do, and once they got out, they're just kind of standing still. This heat that we're getting this week should really help them out, but that week of, 50s and low 60s sure didn't help the emergence.
1: And U.S. ethanol stocks swelled over the past week. The U.S. Energy Information Administration says the domestic supply was the largest in almost a month at 25 million barrels. Mark Dorenkamp, Brownfield.
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0: It's Brad Paisley with I'm Gonna Miss Her here on River Country's B103. We are winding down our Beef Month giveaway competition, River Country. You're going to want to tune in to our Facebook Live coming your way here toward the top of the hour. Again, that'll be on Facebook. Watch as Mr. Shimmer, that's what I'm calling him. You'll see why if you tune in. Mr. Shimmer going to figure out who our qualifier, I'll figure out the terminology. Our finalist is for week four. We got four qualifiers. We're going to get our week four finalist. And then we're going to take all four finalists over these last 4 weeks, figure out who our grand prize winner is, who's taking home a $100 beef bundle. So make sure you tune into that Facebook Live. Our finalists? We have Julie K as week one, Linda S as week two, and JCM as week three. So if you're tuning in right now, you're going to want to make sure you tune into that Facebook. It's our Beef Month giveaway, courtesy of Fairway, Nebraska City, Knapp Roofing, Bartlett Grain, and Stella and Hamburg, the Southeast Nebraska Cattlemen's Association, and today's Best Country, B103. Top of the hour here on the airwaves, though. 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
8: Fox News, I'm CJ Papa. President Trump still hasn't signed off on the tentative deal struck by the U.S. and Iran.
9: Here is what's on the table regarding the potential 60-day agreement. The Strait of Hormuz fully reopens and mines are removed within 30 days. The U.S. lifts its blockade, allowing Iran to sell oil freely. Iran agrees to not pursue a nuclear weapon, and talks begin on disposing its enriched uranium.
8: That's Fox's Jeff Paul in Dubai. The two-day manhunt on Hawaii's Big Island is over.
10: Locating a suspect concealed within a small cave on the neighboring property. The suspect, identified as Jacob Baker, male 36, was taken into custody without incident.
8: That's Hawaii County Police Chief Reed Mahuna. Cops accused Baker of killing three elderly men. America's listening to Fox News.
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0: 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And with that update, it's Dan Swanson. Good morning, Dan.
13: Thank you. Good morning. Two separate cases alleging sexual assault in Falls City have been filed in county court. Blake Rolfe, 20, of Rillo, is charged with sexual assault September 11th. An arrest affidavit says an investigator questioned Rolfe about sexual contact with a 15-year-old at a Falls City residence. A $100,000 bond was set. In a separate case, Jacob Kreitzer, 47, of Falls City, is charged with sexual assault May 8th. An arrest affidavit says Kreitzer called police to say he had sex with an asleep woman without consent. A bond of $750,000 was set in county court. Robert Moyer, 49, is charged in Richardson County with a resisting arrest and habitual criminal on May 19th. A Richardson County Sheriff's Office affidavit says Moyer appeared in the district court for a child support hearing. Following the hearing, a deputy informed Moyer he would be arrested on two separate arrest warrants. The affidavit says Moyer did not comply with the deputy's orders even after a stun gun was drawn. He was not taken into custody until Sheriff Rick Hardesty arrived. Arthur Waldrop, 57, of Lincoln, is charged with possession and driving under suspension May 12th. A sheriff's deputy stopped Waldrop on Highway 75 and told the court he found six plastic bags with methamphetamine. Over 3 years ago, the Auburn Chamber of Commerce announced fabulous news that the city had been awarded a $435,000 grant for downtown revitalization. But now the state says the grant is closed due to lack of activity. Building owner Ruth Haywood said the city should not be facing losing $400,000. She says she has had projects for brick repair ready to go since the grant was awarded in 2022, but the city has only had its sights on the buildings across the street from her, including what Mayor Chris Erickson describes as Auburn's premier historic building.
14: We had have some hiccups with the previous owner of the 923 Central Avenue building. We do have new owners now. We were in the process of getting bids to do those repairs, and then we had the unfortunate semi-accident that hit the backside of that building, which kind of slowed things down. We're hoping to get an extension from the Nebraska Department of Economic Development for the grant fundings to finish that grant.
13: Haywood said she is filing a formal complaint with the state based on the city's refusal to move on to her building projects.
15: As far as the other benefits, it's an investment to our investment. So when we have those state awarded funds, we want to make sure that we do use them in a timely fashion.
13: She says when a private building owner chooses not to participate in the program, the city should move on to other applicants. Instead, she said, the city leaders strategize to buy the building themselves and set the state funds on the shelf.
15: I think there's been a lag in the utilization or implementation of the grant funds. I think there was lack of program management.
13: Erickson said the JEO study set the priority buildings on the east side of the intersection rather than the west side, where Haywood claims to have had bids in hand.
14: We just wanted to have that building under local control so we could go ahead and get the improvements done. I think we'll be able to secure that extension to be able to finish that building at 923 now that we have that under control of an entity that is willing to work to get those repairs finished.
13: Haywood says the grant was in peril even before the building was hit by the truck, and now the damage is likely to put the project outside the time frame, even if the state reconsiders and extends the grant period another year. The Iowa primary election is scheduled Tuesday, June 2nd. The Republican ballot includes 5 candidates for governor and 2 for state auditor. Local races include 4 candidates seeking the Republican nomination for County Board of Supervisors. Nebraska City Tourism Commerce is organizing a citywide garage sale June 5th through the 7th. NCTC describes the event as one of the city's most anticipated summer shopping weekends. The Auburn Chamber of Commerce announced the citywide garage sales also June 5th through the 6th. The river stage is at 10 feet. From the News Channel Nebraska Newsroom, I'm Dan Swanson.
0: 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Right now, let's check in on your weather forecast.
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0: All right, we continue to have a chance of showers throughout the day today. Only less than a tenth of an inch, though. So I guess I think we're going to get a whole lot more. But hey, tenth of an inch is a tenth of an inch there. A high around 75, cloudy skies tonight. We go down to about a 30% chance of showers with a low of 63. Tomorrow, more showers and thunderstorms are in the forecast. Mostly cloudy, high of 80 and a low of 64. Sunday, also a 30% chance of showers, high of 84 degrees and partly sunny. Monday, it's mostly sunshine, a high of 85. Tuesday and Wednesday, high of 81. And Thursday, a high of 83. And starting on Monday, it only becomes a very slight chance of showers and thunderstorms in the forecast. But it is the Midwest, and so you never really know. And that's just kind of how the forecast.

0: It's Good Vibes, Chris Jansen. Well, you don't want anything to ruin those good vibes. And by ruin those good vibes, I mean storms. I mean, because nothing can ruin a good vibe like a storm. So we got an opportunity for you, River Country, for you to be a part of our B103 Storm Trooper Text Club. So that way you can then be notified via text message when we start severe weather coverage right here on B103. That's right. 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Find out where storms are headed, what to expect. I have to tell you personally, I love this because when we had the storms down in Auburn here not that long ago, it was fantastic for me to be able to just be able to tune into B103. And then a few days, well, I don't know when it was. It's not been that long ago. I think it was actually after state track on Saturday. My girls and I were headed home and the weather looked a little unsure, and sure enough, get that message, tune into B103. They had severe weather coverage going, and I knew exactly which way things were headed. Unfortunately, they were right in front of me, but that's okay. For River Country, during our coverage, you can also text us recorded voice messages we might use here on the air. 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
0: 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Cloudy skies today, currently overcast, so I think that matches up pretty well. A high of only 75 degrees. Do have a 70% chance of some precipitation. Less than a tenth of an inch is expected. Tonight, a low of 63. Saturday brings more cloudy skies and chance of showers and thunderstorms with a high of 80, a low of 64. Sunday, we're sitting at a 30% chance of precipitation with partly sunny skies, a high of 84, then partly cloudy overnight with a low of 64. Starting off your work week with mostly sunny skies on Monday, high of 85, a low of 63. And then we hit the middle of the week and we stay in the lower 80s for your high with partly sunny skies and the lower 60s for your low. Well, speaking of low, how about Rocky Mountain low? We got Corey Kent and Co. Wetzel up next, happening right here on River Country's B103 as we linger at the 68 and 69 degree mark around River Country. 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

0: 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And right now coming your way is your Ag Weather Today update being brought to you by Ryan Beckard with Pioneer Seed. 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
1: With the range of weather the coming days, recurring showers and thunderstorms, drought relief for a good chunk of the northern and central plains, dries of bone for much of the eastern Corn Belt. That's relatively good news for some of those far southern and southeastern areas. Ongoing rainfall and drought relief, too, for the southeastern states. Good Friday morning, everyone. It's agriculture meteorologist Greg Soldier. We're back in with Ag Weather Today right here on Brownfield Ag News. Well, just a smattering of rainfall down across the southeastern states. Organized, healthy rains making their way once again lined up either side of being northwest to southeast across the Ozarks. And some standing water, ponding, localized flooding, the story there. Southward in through Arkansas and the west-northwestern flank of that shower thunderstorm activity back building into a good chunk of the central plains areas of Nebraska. Just the vanguard to recurring outbreaks expected to continue on, originating out of pretty substantial upper air trough. It is. And cold air up aloft for the time of year, continuing to make its way into the Pacific Northwest. A couple of those thunderstorms were even heavy and severe, would you believe, into parts of the Central Valleys and into the Sierra yesterday and into the Rogue River Basin, Willamette Valley of the Pacific Northwest, Oregon and Washington State, respectively. In any event, that weather system up aloft will slowly drudge into the Divide Country. Southwest winds up aloft, southeasterly winds at the surface will tap into a little bit of Gulf moisture, and each and every day, clusters of showers and thunderstorms will make their way out of Big Sky Country, propagate northwest to southeast down towards the Black Hills and across a good part of the central through southeastern plains, catching far western and southwestern reaches of the Corn Belt. Recurring rains on top of wet grounds. We had those rains last week and over the past 10 days into the Ozarks. Some ongoing standing water and flash flood potential there. Winter wheat fields probably too late to matter. Topsoil moisture will get an improvement into Nebraska, 80 to 85% short and very short. At least rangelands and pasture lands will appreciate the rainfall too, farther south into Oklahoma and Texas. Then southeastern we go, states in the direction of which the showers and thunderstorms make their move into Tennessee, down through Mississippi, Alabama, Georgia. Multi-inch rainfall totals expected there the next 5 days. Same with parts of the plains and areas of the far west and southwestern Corn Belt, anticipated to see an inch or two and some drought relief too for some of the drier reaches of the far western Corn Belt areas. Meanwhile, expanding dryness based on yesterday's drought monitor through southern Wisconsin, now into northern and northeastern Illinois, now into northwest Indiana, parts of southwest Michigan, and beginning to teleconnect west-northwest into the upper Mississippi Valley. That flash drought scenario may be the story across the Midwest for the foreseeable future. Rains will be winding down across the plains. Heat builds back in, and speaking of which, down across those southern plains areas, heading up past 100 across parts of west Texas, cattle and livestock country. Certainly space them out and water them down there. We'll keep you posted. I'm Greg Soldier with your Ag Weather Today.
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0: You just heard Jordan Davis with Turn This Truck Around. Well, we're going to keep things moving, River Country. We do have UNL baseball versus South Dakota State. You can tune into that game over on Odo County Country this afternoon. First pitch is set for 3 p.m. as they are in that NCAA tournament. And as we keep things moving this morning, we got more of today's best country music coming your way, like one of my favorites by Sugarland. It's called Baby Girl. But right now, up next, it's going to be your Morning Ag Headline News. 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
1: I'm Brent Barnett with Ag Headline News on Brownfield. The Federal Trade Commission is launching a formal investigation into possible anti-competitive behavior in the U.S. fertilizer industry. Bradley Shad is with the Missouri Corn Growers Association.
2: This isn't a short-term deal. 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

0: That's Jason Aldean with Don't Tell On Me. Hey, River Country, we'd like for you to tell on somebody, but in a good way. We'd like for you to tell us who you consider to be a community hero. 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
8: Fox News, I'm Therese Crowley. Awaiting the big decision from President Trump whether to approve a 60-day ceasefire extension with Iran to come to terms on nuclear weapons in the Strait of Hormuz. The president tells Fox the considerations.
9: They cannot have a nuclear weapon. Most people agree with me on that. But then it gets maybe carried into, you know, the next election, whether it's a midterm or not. So you have a very short window for doing anything having to do with war. But I don't view that window. I view it, I have to do what's right.
8: Progressive Chicago Mayor Brandon Johnson had a Vatican visit with Chicago native Pope Leo, discussed the Iran, Gaza, Cuba, slavery, says he prayed for the Pope's protection and safety. No word on protecting other Chicagoans from violent crime. And former Attorney General Pam Bondi appears behind closed doors for a House Oversight Committee grilling on the Epstein files. 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
0: 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We're standing by is Dan Swanson. Good morning, Dan.
12: Thank you. Good morning. Two separate cases alleging sexual assault in Falls City have been filed in county court. Blake Rolfe, 20, of Rillo, is charged with sexual assault September 11th. An arrest affidavit says an investigator questioned Rolfe about sexual contact with a 15-year-old at a Falls City residence. A $100,000 bond was set. In a separate case, Jacob Kreitzer, 47, of Falls City, is charged with sexual assault May 8th. An arrest affidavit says Kreitzer called police to say he had sex with an asleep woman without consent. A bond of $750,000 was set in county court. Robert Moyer, 49, is charged in Richardson County with a resisting arrest and habitual criminal on May 19th. A Richardson County Sheriff's Office affidavit says Moyer appeared in the district court for a child support hearing. Following the hearing, a deputy informed Moyer he would be arrested on two separate arrest warrants. The affidavit says Moyer did not comply with the deputy's orders even after a stun gun was drawn. He was not taken into custody until Sheriff Rick Hardesty arrived. Arthur Waldrop, 57, of Lincoln, is charged with possession and driving under suspension May 12th. A sheriff's deputy stopped Waldrop on Highway 75 and told the court he found six plastic bags with methamphetamine. Over 3 years ago, the Auburn Chamber of Commerce announced fabulous news that the city had been awarded a $435,000 grant for downtown revitalization. But now the state says the grant is closed due to lack of activity. Building owner Ruth Haywood said the city should not be facing losing $400,000. She says she has had projects for brick repair ready to go since the grant was awarded in 2022, but the city has only had its sights on the buildings across the street from her, including what Mayor Chris Erickson describes as Auburn's premier historic building.
13: We had have some hiccups with the previous owner of the 923 Central Avenue building. We do have new owners now. We were in the process of getting bids to do those repairs, and then we had the unfortunate semi-accident that hit the backside of that building, which kind of slowed things down. We're hoping to get an extension from the Nebraska Department of Economic Development for the grant fundings to finish that grant.
12: Haywood said she is filing a formal complaint with the state based on the city's refusal to move on to her building projects.
14: As far as the other benefits, it's an investment to our investment. So when we have those state awarded funds, we want to make sure that we do use them in a timely fashion.
12: She says when a private building owner chooses not to participate in the program, the city should move on to other applicants. Instead, she said, the city leaders strategize to buy the building themselves and set the state funds on the shelf.
14: I think there's been a lag in the utilization or implementation of the grant funds. I think there was lack of program management.
12: Erickson said the JEO study set the priority buildings on the east side of the intersection rather than the west side, where Haywood claims to have had bids in hand.
13: We just wanted to have that building under local control so we could go ahead and get the improvements done. I think we'll be able to secure that extension to be able to finish that building at 923 now that we have that under control of an entity that is willing to work to get those repairs finished.
12: Haywood says the grant was in peril even before the building was hit by the truck, and now the damage is likely to put the project outside the time frame, even if the state reconsiders and extends the grant period another year. The Iowa primary election is scheduled Tuesday, June 2nd. The Republican ballot includes 5 candidates for governor and 2 for state auditor. Local races include 4 candidates seeking the Republican nomination for County Board of Supervisors. Nebraska City Tourism and Commerce is organizing a citywide garage sale June 5th through the 7th. NCTC describes the event as one of the city's most anticipated summer shopping weekends. The Auburn Chamber of Commerce announced the citywide garage sales also June 5th through the 6th. The River Stage is at 10 feet. From the News Channel Nebraska Newsroom, I'm Dan Swanson.
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0: All right, checking out the weather. A little breezy out there right now, it looks like, but still overcast skies. We do expect some showers possible throughout the day with a high of 75 tonight, a low of 63. Your Saturday forecast, we have a 50% chance of showers and thunderstorms with a high still near 80 degrees. Mostly cloudy conditions. Saturday night, a low of 64. That chance of rain increases overnight. Sunday, only a 30% chance of showers and thunderstorms in the morning time frame, and partly sunny, high of 84, a low of 64. And then into your work week next week. Throughout the week, we're looking to stay in the lower 80s for your high with partly sunny skies and the lower 60s for your lows overnight with just a slight chance of showers overnight as well. Currently around River Country, like I said, right now, overcast here. We got, it says a slight drizzle. I'm not sure that I see that, but it says overcast clouds. Looks like partly sunny, maybe even 68 in Tecumseh, 68 in Auburn. That's some good golfing weather down there. Fall City is showing light rain with 68 and Plattsmouth at 70. And up next, doesn't matter what the weather is, maybe this song is for you. It's Chris Jansen with Me and a Beer here on B103.
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Billy Currington, I Got a Feeling here on River Country's B103. My name's Tanya, hanging out with you guys this morning. Ben and three other wonderful, radio

0: family. I didn't know how to word that one. They have joined together to create the fantastic team that is hitting the greens today. They're staying active and healthy. If only they could win prizes. If only that was an option right now. Well, River Country, we got lots of things and ways for you to win prizes when you tune in here to B103 and also when you follow us on social media. So make sure you do that. We're on Facebook, Instagram, Snapchat, X, and TikTok, but we do a lot of our little prize things over on Facebook. Don't forget, you can always text us too and be a part of lots of our different texting options to win. And always just stay tuned, because that's the best way to find out what's going on and how you can win. Speaking of what's going on, No Limit Power is having a huge customer appreciation event coming up Wednesday, June 3rd. And it's hard to believe that's already next week. It is already going to be June next week. So June 3rd from 3 to 5:30 p.m. You can enjoy yourself with some awesome demo rides, food and drinks, games and prizes. 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I promise you, this is just be there. Do yourself a favor and be there. So stop out to that No Limit Power at 6543 J Road here in Nebraska City next Wednesday, June 3rd. Have some fun. Hear the big news. 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But like I said, being there, so much more better. And that's not proper English, more better. But y'all know what I meant. River Country, stay tuned. A check of your weather forecast is coming up, and then we'll get you back to the music here on today's Best Country, B103.
1: 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News Channel Nebraska is not responsible for lost or delayed mail, telephone failures, or for email system malfunctions causing a contestant to lose a chance to participate. Employees of News Channel Nebraska and their immediate family members are not eligible to win. Winners are responsible for any and all taxes associated with winning the prize and must sign a W-9 form before receiving any prize valued at over $600. Management will have sole discretion to decide any questions concerning the interpretation of rules governing the promotion and the administration of the promotion, and such decisions shall be final. News Channel Nebraska reserves the right to reject any incomplete or confusing guess and any guess not submitted in accordance with promotion rules. Participants will not have any expectation of privacy concerning the information submitted or the announcement of winners. Prizes will be held for a minimum of 60 days for their winner, and after that time, News Channel Nebraska has a right to redistribute those prize items. Thank you for taking part in our contest and for listening to today's Best Country B103 and Odo County Country.
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0: All right, that AccuWeather forecast, that's what we're doing right now. It also helps if I push the button so you can hear me. We're having a wonderful morning here in River Country, right? Am I right? I'm right. All right, cloudy skies today, a high of 75, less than a tenth of inch of rain possible today. But do stay tuned. If there's ever severe weather, we can bring you that. A low of 63 tonight. Saturday brings cloudy skies, a high of 80, a low of 64, with chance of showers and thunderstorms, lightning possible tomorrow with those thunderstorms. Sunday, 30% chance of rain, partly sunny, high of 84 in the afternoon, a low of 64. And Monday, high of 85, mostly sunny. Tuesday and Wednesday, 81 and partly sunny. And Thursday, partly sunny skies, a high of 83 degrees. 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And around River Country, currently still sitting, you know what, I'm going to hit refresh here. See what it says. Well, it says light intensity drizzle. 70 degrees right here in Nebraska City. You know what, River Country? How about Vincent Mason? It's called Wish You Well on B103.

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0: All right, River Country, little cheering section there to say congratulations, Tanya. You made it through another morning show. I'm just kidding, River Country. Hey, thanks so much for hanging out with me today. I hope you all have a wonderful Friday, an incredible weekend, and I hope you stay safe and you find a reason to celebrate. River Country, stay tuned. More of today's best country music is coming your way. And then I believe we got Hank joining you at the top of the hour. Have a great day, River Country.
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Good morning, River Country. How's it going? I'm Hank. I'm going to keep you rolling through another 30 minutes of continuous country music. I got some David Lee Murphy with a no-talk triple play for you here. Dust on the Bottle.

Faith Hill, The Way You Love Me on today's Best Country B103. And before that, it was Gabby Barrett, Pick Me Up. I got some Brett Young for you here, in case you didn't know.

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1: Soybeans, corn, cattle, and hogs are lower. I'm John Perkins with a Brownfield Market Update. 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Stein has yield. Soybeans and corn are pressured by profit-taking and a lower move in crude oil and wheat. July beans are 7¾ lower at 11.86¾. August is down 5¾ to 11.90¼. July corn 7½ lower at 4.48¼. September's down 7 at 4.57¼. Live and feeder cattle are waiting for widespread direct business. June live is down 85 at 248.90, and August feeders are 310 lower at 349.92. And hogs are down, pressured by questions about demand. June's 85 lower at 96.12. July's down $1.80 at $100.32. John Perkins, Brownfield.
0: And it's time to get all the happenings in River Country as we check over in the award-winning News Channel Nebraska newsroom with Mr. Dan Swanson, brought to you by Stock Seed Farms. 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
2: Thank you. Good morning. Overnight, scanner traffic included an injury accident in Highway 75, a hit-and-run pedestrian accident in Nebraska City, and a vehicle with Oklahoma plates left on the railroad tracks at Syracuse. Odo County 911 received a call at 9:48 p.m. about a gray Honda Civic sitting sideways on Highway 75 and taking off recklessly. A few minutes later, 911 dispatched emergency crews to the highway and M Road for an accident with airbag deployment. At 12:21 a.m., 911 received a call that a pedestrian had been struck by a car near 12th Street and 5th Corso. Nebraska City Fire and Rescue checked out the 44-year-old pedestrian who had a suspected arm injury and bruising to his ribs and back. Police and sheriff's deputies reported stopping several cars, including Toyotas, but a suspect was not identified. The vehicle on the tracks in Syracuse turned out to be a railroad worker. The Otoe County Sheriff's Office reports an injury accident involving a sheriff's deputy at 2 p.m. May 23rd, 3 miles east of Dunbar. A press release says the deputy was traveling westbound on County Road I when the patrol car was struck by a northbound pickup driven by an 89-year-old Nebraska City man. Both drivers sustained minor injuries. The deputy was transported to CHI Health St. Mary's for treatment. The Nebraska State Patrol investigated, and the Nebraska City man was cited for failure to yield. In sports, Ava Cusack hit a walk-off two-run homer with two outs in the bottom of the 10th inning, and Jordy Fromm pitched a complete game as Nebraska outlasted Arkansas 5-3 Thursday in the nightcap of the opening round of the College Women's World Series. The fourth-seeded Nebraska extended its winning streak to 27 and will play top-seeded Alabama on Saturday. The River Stage is at 10 feet. From the News Channel Nebraska Newsroom, I'm Dan Swanson.
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0: This check of the weather forecast on today's Best Country B103 is brought to you by Odo County Title. 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They were looking at showers likely before 10 a.m., then showers likely and possibly a thunderstorm between 10 a.m. and 11 a.m., then a chance of showers and thunderstorms after 11 a.m., mostly cloudy with a high near 75. East-southeast wind 8 to 13 miles per hour with gusts as high as 22 miles per hour. Chance of precipitation is 70%. For tonight, a 30% chance of showers and thunderstorms mainly after 2 a.m., mostly cloudy with a low around 63. East-southeast wind 7 to 11 miles per hour with gusts as high as 20 miles per hour. For Saturday, a chance of showers and thunderstorms before 10 a.m., then a chance of showers between 10 a.m. and 1 p.m., then a chance of showers and thunderstorms after 1 p.m., mostly cloudy with a high near 80. East-southeast wind 8 to 14 miles per hour with gusts as high as 23 miles per hour. A chance of precipitation is 50%. This was a check of your weather forecast on today's Best Country.

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0: Thomas Rhett, something to do with my hands on today's Best Country B103. And I want to say congratulations to our Beef Month grand prize winner, Julie K. Julie is taking home a $100 beef bundle after working her way through the B103 honeycomb to victory. Thanks to our four finalists, Julie, JC, Linda, and Mike, as well as everyone else who took part in this year's competition. We couldn't have done it without Fairway in Nebraska City, Knapp Roofing, Bartlett Grain and Stella in Hamburg, the Southeast Nebraska Cattlemen's Association, and again, congrats to Julie K., this year's Beef Month winner from today's Best Country B103. Make sure you stick around, because I got a check of your notebook coming up in just a moment. But before that, it's Morgan Wallen and George Strait.
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0: The next edition of Saturday the Soldier is slated for Saturday, June 13th from 10 a.m. to 4 p.m. at the MRB Lewis and Clark Visitor Center in Nebraska City. 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

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A green traffic light turned straight to red. I

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And don't forget, coming up, another 30 minutes of continuous music on today's Best Country B103, thanks to the Nemaha NRD. 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I got some David Ball with a no-talk triple play for you here. Thinking problem. Yeah.

Elvis. I try to think about Elvis on today's Best Country B103. And we're going to throw it back to the year that I was born, 2005, with a song that hit number 61 on the U.S. Billboard Hot 100 and 8 on the U.S. Hot Country Songs. This is Toby Keith, Honky Tonk You.

0: The Casey Donahue Band, Nowhere Fast, on today's Best Country B103. 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
1: Soybeans, corn, cattle, and hogs are lower. I'm John Perkins with a Brownfield Market Update. When it comes to short-stature corn, it all started with Stein. For decades, they've been focused on unique hybrids to deliver top yields. Stein invented short-stature corn, then they perfected it. Stein has yield. Soybeans and corn are pressured by a decline in the dollar and a decline in crude oil and profit-taking. July beans are 8.5 lower at 11.86. August is down 6.5 at 11.89.5. July corn, 7 lower at 4.48.75. September's down 6.25 at 4.58. Live and feeder cattle are watching direct trades start to develop in parts of the South. August live's down $1.20 at $239.77. August feeders are $4.02 lower at $348.87. And hogs are pressured by demand questions and steady to lower cash. June's 95 lower at $96.02. July's down $1.87 at $100.25. Brownfield.
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0: This check of the weather forecast on today's Best Country B103 is brought to you by Phil's Dent Repair in Southeast Nebraska. You can reach them at 402-269-5119. They were looking at showers likely before 10 a.m., then showers likely and possibly a thunderstorm between 10 a.m. and 11 a.m., then a chance of showers and thunderstorms after 11 a.m., mostly cloudy with a high near 75. East-southeast wind 8 to 13 miles per hour with gusts as high as 22 miles per hour. Chance of precipitation is 70%. For tonight, a 30% chance of showers and thunderstorms mainly after 2 a.m., mostly cloudy with a low around 63. East-southeast wind 7 to 11 miles per hour with gusts as high as 20 miles per hour. For Saturday, a chance of showers and thunderstorms before 10 a.m., then a chance of showers between 10 a.m. and 1 p.m., then a chance of showers and thunderstorms after 1 p.m., mostly cloudy with a high near 80. East-southeast wind 8 to 14 miles per hour with gusts as high as 23 miles per hour. A chance of precipitation is 50%. This was a check of your weather forecast on today's Best Country.

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0: Morgan Wallen and Florida Georgia Line up down on today's Best Country B103. And before that, it was Faith Hill Wild One. 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I got to check the notebook coming up here in just a moment, but before that, it's Kane Brown and Reba McEntire.
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0: The Morton James Public Library has a summer reading kickoff party at 10 a.m. on Monday, June 1st. 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

Jordan Davis kicking off this noon hour here on today's Best Country B103. That was Turn This Truck Around. We're going to keep you rolling with 30 minutes of continuous country music here on your lunch break. I got some Gretchen Wilson with a no-talk triple play, Homewrecker.

0: Trace Adkins, Hot Mama, on today's Best Country B103. 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
1: Soybeans, corn, cattle, and hogs are lower. I'm John Perkins with a brownfield market update. Speed wins. That's why Stein is focused on delivering higher-yielding genetics faster than the competition, and why they release more new Enlist E3 lines than any other company. Stein has yield. Soybeans are down today on profit-taking and technical selling. Unknown destinations did buy U.S. beans Friday morning, but at least officially, China continues to mostly stay away, preferring Brazil for now. Soybean oils hanging around contract highs thanks to crush margins and biodiesel demand. July beans are 10.5 lower at last check at 11.83.5. August is down 8.5 at 11.87. July bean meal's $4.50 lower at 3.29.60, and below the session highs, but above the day's lows. July bean oil's up 97 at 77.67. Corn's lower on profit taking, watching U.S. development weather along with harvest activity in Argentina and Brazil. Old crop export sales were down in the week, but still solid. July's 9.75 lower for corn at 4.46. September's 9.5 lower at 4.54.75. And wheat's down. Any crop damage issues in the plains are mostly canceled out by the ample world supply. While old crop export sales were a marketing year low, new crop sales were strong. New marketing year starts Monday. July, Kansas City's leading the way lower, 15.25 lower at 6.50. Live and feeder cattle are pressured by the recent trend in beef. Still no quote from the USDA, though, yet. Light direct trades underway, $4 lower than a week ago on the live basis in the South. June live's down 125 at 248.50. August is 152 lower at 239.45. August feeders are down 457 at 348.45. And hogs are pressured by technical weakness and demand questions. June's 95 lower at 96.02. July leans down 217 at 99.95. John Perkins, Brownfield.
0: It's time to check your new news over in the award-winning News Channel Nebraska Newsroom, brought to you by Arbor Bank. 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Good afternoon, Dan.
2: Thank you. Good afternoon. Overnight, scanner traffic included an injury accident in Highway 75, a hit-and-run pedestrian accident in Nebraska City, and a vehicle with Oklahoma plates left on the railroad tracks at Syracuse. Odo County 911 received a call at 9:48 p.m. about a gray Honda Civic sitting sideways on Highway 75 and taking off recklessly. A few minutes later, 911 dispatched emergency crews to the highway and M Road for an accident with airbag deployment. At 12:21 a.m., 911 received a call that a pedestrian had been struck by a car near 12th Street and 5th Corso. Nebraska City Fire and Rescue checked out the 44-year-old.

0: old pedestrian who had a suspected arm injury and bruising to his ribs and back. Police and sheriff's deputies reported stopping several cars, including Toyotas, but a suspect was not identified. The vehicle on the tracks in Syracuse turned out to be a railroad worker. The Otto County Sheriff's Office reports an injury accident involving a sheriff's deputy at 2 p.m. May 23rd, 3 miles east of Dunbar. A press release says the deputy was traveling westbound on County Road I when the patrol car was struck by a northbound pickup driven by an 89-year-old Nebraska City man. Both drivers sustained minor injuries. The deputy was transported to CHI Health St. Mary's for treatment. The Nebraska State Patrol investigated, and the Nebraska City man was cited for failure to yield. Two separate cases alleging sexual assault in Falls City have been filed in county court. Blake Rolfe, 20, of Rillo, is charged with sexual assault September 11th. An arrest affidavit says an investigator questioned Rolfe about sexual contact with a 15-year-old at a Falls City residence. A $100,000 bond was set. In a separate case, Jacob Kreitzer, 47, of Falls City, is charged with sexual assault May 8th. An arrest affidavit says Kreitzer called police to say he had sex with an asleep woman without consent. A bond of $750,000 was set in county court. Over 3 years ago, the Auburn Chamber of Commerce announced fabulous news that the city had been awarded a $435,000 grant for downtown revitalization. But now the state says the grant is closed due to lack of activity. Building owner Ruth Haywood said the city should not be facing losing $400,000. She says she has had projects for brick repair ready to go since the grant was awarded in 2022, but the city has only had its sights on the buildings across the street from her, including what Mayor Chris Erickson describes as Auburn's premier historic building.
1: We had have some hiccups with the previous owner of the 923 Central Avenue building. We do have new owners now. We were in the process of getting bids to do those repairs, and then we had the unfortunate semi-accident that hit the backside of that building, which kind of slowed things down. We're hoping to get an extension from the Nebraska Department of Economic Development for the grant fundings to finish that grant.
0: Haywood said she is filing a formal complaint with the state based on the city's refusal to move on to her building projects.
1: We just wanted to have that building under local control so we could go ahead and get the improvements done.
0: In sports, Ava Cusack hit a walk-off two-run homer with two outs in the bottom of the 10th inning, and Jordy Fromm pitched a complete game as Nebraska outlasted Arkansas 5-3 Thursday in the nightcap of the opening round of the College Women's World Series. The fourth-seeded Nebraska extended its winning streak to 27 and will play top-seeded Alabama on Saturday. The River Stage is at 10 feet. From the News Channel Nebraska Newsroom, I'm Dan Swanson.
2: 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Or visit them north of the courthouse in Nebraska City. Shirley A. Obermeyer, age 86, of Syracuse, passed away Tuesday, May 26th at the Syracuse Hospital. Funeral services will be at 10:30 Saturday morning at Luther Memorial Church in Syracuse. That service will be live streamed on the Luther Memorial Church Nebraska YouTube page. Burial will follow at the Park Hill Cemetery in Syracuse. Visitation goes from 9 till 8 today, with family greeting friends from 6 till 8 this evening at the funeral home. Memorials are suggested to Luther Memorial Church. Arrangements will be handled by the Fussman Allen Harvey Funeral Home in Syracuse for Shirley A. Obermeyer. Roger Jr. M. Johnson, age 72, of Hastings, Nebraska, previously of Falls City and Yankton, South Dakota, passed away Monday, March 10th at his home. Celebration of Life will be held from noon till 2 on Saturday at Winston Ray Funeral Home in the Hospitality Building in Yankton, with interment immediately following at Garden of Memories Cemetery in Yankton. Winston Ray Funeral Homes in charge of the arrangements for Roger Jr. M. Johnson. Julie K. Stuckenholtz, age 67, of Nebraska City, passed away Sunday, May 24th at her home, surrounded by her loving family. Visitation with the family will go from noon till 1 Saturday at Goody Mortuary in Nebraska City. Memorial service will be held at a later date. Memorials may be given to ALS in the Heartland, located in Omaha. Goody Mortuary in Nebraska City is in charge of the arrangements for Julie K. Stuckenholtz. And Katarina Behrens, age 87, of Nebraska City, passed away Monday, May 25th at the Ambassador in Nebraska City. Graveside memorial service will be at 10 o'clock Monday morning at Wayuka Cemetery in Nebraska City. Goody Mortuary in Nebraska City is in charge of the arrangements for Katarina Behrens. For the full funeralist listings and a complete obituary archive, head to newschannelnebraska.com.
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10: News Channel, Nebraska AccuWeather.
9: They were looking at showers likely before 10 a.m., then showers likely and possibly a thunderstorm between 10 a.m. and 11 a.m., then a chance of showers and thunderstorms after 11 a.m., mostly cloudy with a high near 75. East-southeast wind 8 to 13 miles per hour with gusts as high as 22 miles per hour. Chance of precipitation is 70%. For tonight, a 30% chance of showers and thunderstorms mainly after 2 a.m., mostly cloudy with a low around 63. East-southeast wind 7 to 11 miles per hour with gusts as high as 20 miles per hour. For Saturday, a chance of showers and thunderstorms before 10 a.m., then a chance of showers between 10 a.m. and 1 p.m., then a chance of showers and thunderstorms after 1 p.m., mostly cloudy with a high near 80. East-southeast wind 8 to 14 miles per hour with gusts as high as 23 miles per hour. A chance of precipitation is 50%. This was a check of your weather forecast on today's Best Country.
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0: Hurt You on today's Best Country B103. And before that, it was Pam Tillis, Mi Vida Loca. I got a check of the notebook coming up here in just a moment. But before that, it's Jason Aldean and Luke Bryan.
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Jansen kicking off this 1 o'clock hour here on today's Best Country B103. That was Me and a Beer. We're going to take a trip on back to 1991 with a song that hit number 4 on the U.S. Hot Country Songs. This is Bubba Shot the Jukebox by Mark Chestnut.

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1: 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Stein has yield. Soybeans are lower on profit taking and technical selling. July beans down 10 and 3 quarters at 11.83 and 3 quarters. August beans down 8 and 3 quarters at 11.87 and a quarter. Corn is down on profit taking and technical selling. July corn is 9 cents lower at 4.46 and 3 quarters. September corn down 8 and a quarter at 4.56. The wheat complex is also lower. Live and feeder cattle are pressured by the recent trend in beef and the lower cash business taking place. June lives down 157 at 248.17. August feeders down 462 at 348.40. Hogs are pressured on technical weakness. June lean hogs down $1.15 at 95.82. July lean hogs down 260 at 99.52. I'm Megan Grebner for Brownfield.
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0: 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They were looking at showers likely before 10 a.m., then showers likely and possibly a thunderstorm between 10 a.m. and 11 a.m., then a chance of showers and thunderstorms after 11 a.m., mostly cloudy with a high near 75. East-southeast wind 8 to 13 miles per hour with gusts as high as 22 miles per hour. Chance of precipitation is 70%. For tonight, a 30% chance of showers and thunderstorms mainly after 2 a.m., mostly cloudy with a low around 63. East-southeast wind 7 to 11 miles per hour with gusts as high as 20 miles per hour. For Saturday, a chance of showers and thunderstorms before 10 a.m., then a chance of showers between 10 a.m. and 1 p.m., then a chance of showers and thunderstorms after 1 p.m., mostly cloudy with a high near 80. East-southeast wind 8 to 14 miles per hour with gusts as high as 23 miles per hour. A chance of precipitation is 50%. This was a check of your weather forecast on today's Best Country.

0: J-O-N Beachin' on today's Best Country B-103. And before that, it was Gretchen Wilson, Redneck Woman. I gotta check the notebook coming up here in just a moment. But before that, it's George Bird with Luke Bryan and George Strait.
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Coverage of Husker baseball is coming up in just a few minutes on Otto County Country. The Huskers take on South Dakota State. First pitch will be at 3 o'clock. Remember, when the Huskers hit the field, we've got the call. 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

0: MacArthur on B103, heading into another weekend already. Well, this was a quick week. Last weekend was a long holiday weekend, and I learned something. I remember when I was young and Memorial Weekend was, and all weekends were like fun, and you got out and you did stuff, and you had fun, and you were active, and now I'm old, and weekends are basically just there for recovery. Yeah. Next up, the Brownfield Late Session Commodity Update. 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
1: Soybeans, corn, cattle, and hogs were all lower. 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When it comes to short-stature corn, it all started with Stein. For decades, they've been focused on unique hybrids that deliver top yields. Stein invented short-stature corn, then perfected it. Stein has yield. Soybeans were lower on profit-taking and technical selling. Unknown destinations did purchase U.S. soybeans Friday morning, but at least officially, China continues to mostly stay away. Soybean oil is around contract highs thanks to crush margins and biodiesel demand. July beans were down 7 3/4 at 11.86 3/4. August beans down 5 3/4 at 11.90 1/4. Corn was lower on profit-taking and technical selling. The trade has been watching U.S. development weather along with harvest activity in both Argentina and Brazil. Old crop export sales were down on the week, but still solid. July corn was down 9 at 4.46 3/4. September corn down 8.5 at 4.55 3/4. The wheat complex was lower on fund and technical selling. Any crop damage issues in the plains are mostly canceled out by ample world supply. While old crop export sales were a marketing year low, new crop sales were strong. In Chicago, July wheat was down 13.5 at 6.10.5. September wheat down 13.5 at 6.23.5. In Kansas City, July wheat was down 15.5 at 6.49 3/4. And in Minneapolis, July wheat was down 13 3/4 at 6.63.5. Live and feeder cattle were pressured by the recent trend in beef. June lives down $1.50 at $2.48.25. August lives were down $1.95 at $2.39.05. August feeder cattle were down $4.60 at $3.48.42. Hogs were lower on technical weakness and demand uncertainty. June lean hogs down $1.12 at $95.85. July lean hogs down $2.62 at $99.50. I'm Megan Grebner for Brownfield.
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7: Thank you. Good afternoon. Overnight, scanner traffic included an injury accident in Highway 75, a hit-and-run pedestrian accident in Nebraska City, and a vehicle with Oklahoma plates left on the railroad tracks at Syracuse. Odo County 911 received a call at 9:48 p.m. about a gray Honda Civic sitting sideways on Highway 75 and taking off recklessly. A few minutes later, 911 dispatched emergency crews to the highway in M Road for an accident with airbag deployment. At 12:21 a.m., 911 received a call that a pedestrian had been struck by a car near 12th Street and 5th Corso. Nebraska City Fire and Rescue checked out the 44-year-old pedestrian who had a suspected arm injury and bruising to his ribs and back. Police and sheriff's deputies reported stopping several cars, including Toyotas, but a suspect was not identified. The vehicle on the tracks in Syracuse turned out to be a railroad worker. The Otoe County Sheriff's Office reports an injury accident involving a sheriff's deputy at 2 p.m. May 23rd, 3 miles east of Dunbar. A press release says the deputy was traveling westbound on County Road I when the patrol car was struck by a northbound pickup driven by an 89-year-old Nebraska City man. Both drivers sustained minor injuries. The deputy was transported to CHI Health St. Mary's for treatment. The Nebraska State Patrol investigated, and the Nebraska City man was cited for failure to yield. In sports, Ava Cusack hit a walk-off two-run homer with two outs in the bottom of the 10th inning, and Jordy Fromm pitched a complete game as Nebraska outlasted Arkansas 5-3 Thursday in the nightcap of the opening round of the College Women's World Series. The four-seeded Nebraska extended its winning streak to 27 and will play top-seeded Alabama on Saturday. The River Stage is at 10 feet. From the News Channel Nebraska Newsroom, I'm Dan Swanson.
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0: Slight chance of afternoon thunder showers, a better chance for showers and thunder showers this evening. Our highs today, about 75, with the overnight low dropping down to around 60. Winds out of the southeast at 10 to 15, gusting to 25 miles per hour and diminishing this evening. For tomorrow, showers and thunder showers in the morning and humid. Highs in the upper 70s, lows in the low 60s. Southeast winds 10 to 15, gusting to 30 miles per hour. And on Sunday, showers and thunder showers with highs in the lower 80s and lows in the lower 60s.

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0: 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Oh, yeah, Julie K. Taking home a $100 beef bundle. She was our winner. Congratulations to our finalists as well, Julie, JC, Linda, and Mike, and everybody who took part in the May is Beef Month contest. Couldn't have done it without Fairway in Nebraska City, Knapp Roofing, Bartlett Grain, and Stella and Hamburg, and, of course, the Southeast Nebraska Cattlemen's Association. 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
1: Lipstick letter across the mirror this morning, said goodbye, baby. 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

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I've been doing some heavy thinking, dangerous, I know, about drone defense. They want to figure out a way to scramble the signal so the drones lose their way. I think what they ought to do is scramble the signal to return to sender.

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No, she don't. I don't know. Sammy Kershaw on B103. 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
1: 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I'm John Perkins with a Brownfield Market Update. 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Stein has yield. Soybeans were down on profit-taking and technical selling. Unknown destinations did buy U.S. soybeans Friday morning, but at least officially, China continues to mostly stay away. Soybean oil made contract highs thanks to crush margins and biodiesel demand. July beans were down 7¾, 11.86¾. August was 5¾ lower at 11.90¼. July bean meal was down $4.30 at 3.29.80. July soybean oil was 102 points higher at 77.72. Corn was lower on profit-taking, watching U.S. development weather along with harvest activity in Argentina and Australia. Old crop export sales were down in the week but still solid. July corn was 9 lower at 4.46¾. September was down 8.5 at 4.55¾. And wheat was lower. Any crop damage issues in the plains are mostly being canceled out by the ample world supply. While old crop export sales were marketing year low, new crop wheat sales were strong. The new marketing year begins on the 1st of June. July Chicago was down 13.5 at 6.10½. July Kansas City was 15.5 lower at 6.49¾. July Minneapolis was down 13.5 at 6.63¾. Live and feeder cattle were pressured by the recent trend in beef and the lower direct trade during the session. Megan Grebner has more on that in a moment. June live is down 150 at 248.25, and August was 195 lower at 239.05. August feeders were down 460 at 348.42. And hogs were lower on technical weakness and questions about demand. June lean was down $1.12 at 95.85. July was 262 lower at 99.50. Megan Grebner has that full look at the cash livestock markets after this brief break.
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4: It was a light round of direct cash cattle trade through late in the day Friday. Live deals were at $256. That's $4 below the previous week's weighted averages. There was some light dress business that took place throughout the week. It was at $405, $5 lower than the previous week's weighted averages. Box beef closed lower and sharply lower with light demand for fairly light offerings. Choice down 85 cents at $391.47. Select was $2.40 lower at $383.18. Estimated cattle slaughter was 105,000 head. Cash hogs closed lower with a light negotiated run. Barrows and gilts at the National Daily Direct were down 41 cents with a weighted average of 93.23. Prices at the regional direct markets were not reported due to confidentiality. Pork values finished the day firm, up 34 cents at 99.45. Loins, ribs, and picnics were all up. And estimated hog slaughter was 477,000 head. I'm Megan Grebner for Brownfield.
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5: Thank you. Good afternoon. Overnight, scanner traffic included an injury accident in Highway 75, a hit-and-run pedestrian accident in Nebraska City, and a vehicle with Oklahoma plates left on the railroad tracks at Syracuse. Odo County 911 received a call at 9:48 p.m. about a gray Honda Civic sitting sideways on Highway 75 and taking off recklessly. A few minutes later, 911 dispatched emergency crews to the highway and M Road for an accident with airbag deployment. At 12:21 a.m., 911 received a call that a pedestrian had been struck by a car near 12th Street and 5th Corso. Nebraska City Fire and Rescue checked out the 44-year-old pedestrian who had a suspected arm injury and bruising to his ribs and back. Police and sheriff's deputies reported stopping several cars, including Toyotas, but a suspect was not identified. The vehicle on the tracks in Syracuse turned out to be a railroad worker. The Otoe County Sheriff's Office reports an injury accident involving a sheriff's deputy at 2 p.m. May 23rd, 3 miles east of Dunbar. A press release says the deputy was traveling westbound on County Road I when the patrol car was struck by a northbound pickup driven by an 89-year-old Nebraska City man. Both drivers sustained minor injuries. The deputy was transported to CHI Health St. Mary's for treatment. The Nebraska State Patrol investigated, and the Nebraska City man was cited for failure to yield. In sports, Ava Cusack hit a walk-off two-run homer with two outs in the bottom of the 10th inning, and Jordy Fromm pitched a complete game as Nebraska outlasted Arkansas 5-3 Thursday in the nightcap of the opening round of the College Women's World Series. The fourth-seeded Nebraska extended its winning streak to 27 and will play top-seeded Alabama on Saturday. The River Stage is at 10 feet. From the News Channel Nebraska Newsroom, I'm Dan Swanson.
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0: Slight chance of afternoon thunder showers, a better chance for showers and thunder showers this evening. Our highs today about 75 with the overnight low dropping down to around 60. Winds out of the southeast at 10 to 15, gusting to 25 miles per hour and diminishing this evening. For tomorrow, showers and thunder showers in the morning and humid. Highs in the upper 70s, lows in the low 60s. Southeast winds 10 to 15, gusting to 30 miles per hour. And on Sunday, showers and thunder showers with highs in the lower 80s and lows in the lower 60s.

0: 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Randy Rogers, give yourself a chance to start your week with $100 in Nebraska lottery scratchers. Match Me Monday is every Monday morning. And you want to know how it works? 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But here's the bottom line. If you can fill in the blank like Ben, you could win. And win up to $100 in Nebraska lottery scratchers. The best thing to do is to tune in, listen, and then win them all. And that would make me very happy. And Ben would just be beside himself because we actually charge Ben for all of the lottery scratch tickets. Yeah, somebody's got to buy them.
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0: Congratulations to our $100 Beef Month winner, Julie K. Julie takes home a $100 beef bundle after working her way through the B103 honeycomb to victory. Thanks to our four finalists, Julie, JC, Linda, and Mike, as well as everyone else who took part in this year's competition. We couldn't have done it without Fairway in Nebraska City, Knapp Roofing, Bartlett Grain and Stella in Hamburg, the Southeast Nebraska Cattlemen's Association as well. Congratulations again to Julie K., this week's Beef Month winner from today's Best Country.
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1: I'm Brent Barnett on Brownfield. Fertilizer supply and pricing concerns are expected to hang on through fall, with analysts pointing to tight global markets and ongoing geopolitical disruptions. Ben Brown with the University of Missouri Extension says phosphate and urea are concerns.
2: Retailers are making decisions now for fall to have fertilizer on hand in the fall. It's challenging to even source the product.
1: More news is next.
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1: Eastern Iowa farmer says today's fertilizer prices are not sustainable.
7: Farmers are basically going broke right now.
1: Lance Lillibridge of Vinton tells Brownfield that was his message to the chairman of the Federal Trade Commission during an event in Texas on Thursday.
7: Our input costs are out of control. They have been for many years. This isn't an Iran problem. This is a problem that's been going on for quite some time.
1: Market volatility remains a reality for cattle producers. Minnesota State Cattlemen's Association Executive Director Caitlin Root says there's a lot of optimism as prices remain high, but
8: what's frustrating, we've seen really just in the past 6 months, maybe even a year, just a few things that have come across the media or news that really, really changed the market in a negative way.
1: Tyson Foods says Jeff Schomburger will become president and CEO effective October 4th. I'm Brent Barnett, Brownfield.
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0: Slight chance of afternoon thunder showers, a better chance for showers and thunder showers this evening. Our highs today, about 75 with the overnight low dropping down to around 60. Winds out of the southeast at 10 to 15, gusting to 25 miles per hour and diminishing this evening. For tomorrow, showers and thunder showers in the morning and humid. Highs in the upper 70s, lows in the low 60s. Southeast winds 10 to 15, gusting to 30 miles per hour. And on Sunday, showers and thunder showers with highs in the lower 80s and lows in the lower 60s.

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0: 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B103 Community Notebook. Summer reading kickoff party will be held Monday morning at the Morton James Public Library from 10 until 11:30. 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
1: Thank you. Good evening. Overnight, scanner traffic included an injury accident in Highway 75, a hit-and-run pedestrian accident in Nebraska City, and a vehicle with Oklahoma plates left on the railroad tracks at Syracuse. Odo County 911 received a call at 9:48 p.m. about a gray Honda Civic sitting sideways on Highway 75 and taking off recklessly. A few minutes later, 911 dispatched emergency crews to the highway and M Road for an accident with airbag deployment. At 12:21 a.m., 911 received a call that a pedestrian had been struck by a car near 12th Street and 5th Corso. Nebraska City Fire and Rescue checked out the 44-year-old pedestrian who had a suspected arm injury and bruising to his ribs and back. Police and sheriff's deputies reported stopping several cars, including Toyotas, but a suspect was not identified. The vehicle on the tracks in Syracuse turned out to be a railroad worker. The Oto County Sheriff's Office reports an injury accident involving a sheriff's deputy at 2 p.m. May 23rd, 3 miles east of Dunbar. A press release says the deputy was traveling westbound on County Road I when the patrol car was struck by a northbound pickup driven by an 89-year-old Nebraska City man. Both drivers sustained minor injuries. The deputy was transported to CHI Health St. Mary's for treatment. The Nebraska State Patrol investigated, and the Nebraska City man was cited for failure to yield. Two separate cases alleging sexual assault in Falls City have been filed in county court. Blake Rolfe, 20, of Rillo, is charged with sexual assault September 11th. An arrest affidavit says an investigator questioned Rolfe about sexual contact with a 15-year-old at a Falls City residence. A $100,000 bond was set. In a separate case, Jacob Kreitzer, 47, of Falls City, is charged with sexual assault May 8th. An arrest affidavit says Kreitzer called police to say he had sex with an asleep woman without consent. A bond of $750,000 was set in county court. Over 3 years ago, the Auburn Chamber of Commerce announced fabulous news that the city had been awarded a $435,000 grant for downtown revitalization. But now the state says the grant is closed due to lack of activity. Building owner Ruth Haywood said the city should not be facing losing $400,000. She says she has had projects for brick repair ready to go since the grant was awarded in 2022, but the city has only had its sights on the buildings across the street from her, including what Mayor Chris Erickson describes as Auburn's premier historic building.
2: We had have some hiccups with the previous owner of the 923 Central Avenue building. We do have new owners now. We were in the process of getting bids to do those repairs, and then we had the unfortunate semi-accident that hit the backside of that building, which kind of slowed things down. We're hoping to get an extension from the Nebraska Department of Economic Development for the grant fundings to finish that grant.
1: Haywood said she is filing a formal complaint with the state based on the city's refusal to move on to her building projects.
2: We just wanted to have that building under local control so we could go ahead and get the improvements done.
1: In sports, Ava Cusack hit a walk-off two-run homer with two outs in the bottom of the 10th inning, and Jordy Fromm pitched a complete game as Nebraska outlasted Arkansas 5-3 Thursday in the nightcap of the opening round of the College Women's World Series. The fourth-seeded Nebraska extended its winning streak to 27 and will play top-seeded Alabama on Saturday. The river stage is at 10 feet. From the News Channel Nebraska Newsroom, I'm Dan Swanson.
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3: Slight chance of afternoon thunder showers, a better chance for showers and thunder showers this evening. Our highs today about 75 with the overnight low dropping down to around 60. Winds out of the southeast at 10 to 15, gusting to 25 miles per hour and diminishing this evening. For tomorrow, showers and thunder showers in the morning and humid. Highs in the upper 70s, lows in the low 60s. Southeast winds 10 to 15, gusting to 30 miles per hour. And on Sunday, showers and thunder showers with highs in the lower 80s and lows in the lower 60s.

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0: Chris Young, Famous Friends. I've almost read Famous Fiends, but I'm pretty sure it's Friends. That's wrapping up the B103 5 at 5 on a Friday.
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0: 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Saluting our May is Beef Month contestant winner. Oh, yeah, Julie K. Taking home a $100 beef bundle. She was our winner. Congratulations to our finalists as well, Julie, JC, Linda, and Mike, and everybody who took part in the May is Beef Month contest. Couldn't have done it without Fairway in Nebraska City, Knapp Roofing, Bartlett Grain, and Stella and Hamburg, and of course the Southeast Nebraska Cattlemen's Association.
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0: 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Coming up on B103, check of your AccuWeather forecast and the Country Almanac. Right now, this is Brad Paisley.
1: I sure could use an attaboy or a big old high five. 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

Diamond Rio and Love a Little Stronger on River Country B103 on our Country Almanac for May 29th. This day, 1975, Freddie Fender had the number one album, Before the Next Teardrop Falls. The album included that song and also

0: Wasted Days and Wasted Nights. They were both number one singles. And then in 1991, Garth Brooks was releasing his third studio album, Rope in the Wind. The album replaced his previous album, No Fences, at the number one position, where it had been for 18 weeks. And that is the B103 Country Almanac for May 29th.
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0: Slight chance of afternoon thunder showers, a better chance for showers and thunder showers this evening. Our highs today about 75 with the overnight low dropping down to around 60. Winds out of the southeast at 10 to 15, gusting to 25 miles per hour and diminishing this evening. For tomorrow, showers and thunder showers in the morning and humid. Highs in the upper 70s, lows in the low 60s. Southeast winds 10 to 15, gusting to 30 miles per hour. And on Sunday, showers and thunder showers with highs in the lower 80s and lows in the lower 60s.

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0: Congratulations to our $100 Beef Month winner, Julie K. Julie takes home a $100 beef bundle after working her way through the B103 honeycomb to victory. Thanks to our four finalists, Julie, JC, Linda, and Mike, as well as everyone else who took part in this year's competition. We couldn't have done it without Fairway in Nebraska City, Knapp Roofing, Bartlett Grain in Stella and Hamburg, the Southeast Nebraska Cattlemen's Association as well. Congratulations again to Julie K., this week's Beef Month winner from today's Best Country.
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